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0: Yeah, Lisa, you're set for the Concert World Tour.
3: Yes, that'll be amazing.
0: Oh, let's do it. We've got Olivia Dean in Vegas, Bruno Mars in London, Foo Fighters in Brisbane, Ed Sheeran in LA. Which one would you love to see?
3: Olivia Dean in Vegas.
0: Oh, that would be amazing. July 18, that's happening.

0: So that sounds really soon.
1: Yes, we'll have the flights and the accommodation sorted for you and tickets to the show. Best of luck. You're now in the draw for the first trip on Friday.
0: Yay, thank you so much.
1: Your next chance coming up at 5 o'clock on The Hits. Wow.

0: Hey, it's Adam and Megan here. We are really looking forward to coming back tomorrow morning from 6 a.m. here on the Hits Hawke's Bay.
1: We'll have all the news from Auckland. We can't wait to share with you what we got up to, and also a pretty special collab happening tomorrow.
0: If you like sausages, have we got the deal for you? Make sure you join us for all the details right here on the Hits Hawke's Bay.

It's the hits. A couple of big lotto winners this week. Wednesday, Ashburton ticket took away $28 million with the Powerball. And then last night, $4.5 million Powerball winner from Thames. A ticket sold at Paper Power Thames, taking away the money. You've got Peter in for the weekend until 2. Shania Twain Classic next, right after Morgan Wallen on the hits.

0: asleep.
1: You're on the hits, 660 for Sunday, and Lisa is now in there, the Concert World Tour. She was dying to see Olivia Dean of Vegas. July 18, that one is happening. Bruno Mars in London, Foo Fighters in Brisbane, Ed Sheeran in LA. 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Next chance today will be happening just after 5 to be in there. Mark Ronson, Amy Winehouse, and Pearl Jam coming up on the hits.
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0: here on the hits. Ed Sheeran, a part of the Concert World Tour, the show in LA on August 8th. And next chance for you to be in there coming up after 5. After 1, new Taylor Swift with Olivia Dean and Creed on the way. It's the hits.
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20: In this update, police want to urgently hear from anyone in or around a Hawke's Bay park on Friday afternoon following an assault. Detective Inspector James Keane says a 12-year-old was approached by a stranger at the BMX park adjacent to Guthrie Park in Havelock North at about 3:10pm. He believes the suspect was driving a grey Nissan Navara Ute with roof racks but no canopy. US authorities say multiple people have been shot near a festival in Ohio. Police say officers discovered multiple shooting victims near the Old West End Festival in Toledo. They are actively searching for the suspect or suspects involved. The victims have been transported to nearby hospitals for treatment. A view it's been an overall successful trip for the Prime Minister across the Tasman. Christopher Luxon returned from Queensland last night after meeting with his counterpart Anthony Albanese with a group of New Zealand businesses. Luxon has been making the pitch for New Zealand to be involved in building infrastructure for the 2032 Brisbane Olympics. That's news.

0: In sport, England's edged the All Whites 1-0 in a hard-fought World Cup friendly in baking Tampa heat, with coach Darren Bazley impressed by how his players battled hard in the sweltering conditions. The Chiefs have issued an update on loose forward Wallace Setiti, who was left shaking on the field after a sickening head clash during the Super Rugby qualifying win over the Reds in Hamilton. Scans at Waikato Hospital haven't revealed any issues, and Setiti is at home and says he's feeling good. The Kiwi trio have qualified inside the top 10 for tomorrow's IndyCar race in St Louis. Scott McLaughlin will be 5th on the grid, Marcus Armstrong 6th and Scott Dixon 7th. Shane Van Gisbergen has qualified a lowly 30th for tomorrow's 400-mile NASCAR race in Brooklyn, Michigan. That's sport. I'm Sandy Hodge.
1: The Hits Hawke's Bay weather with Paddy's, 650 bubbles and Paddy's ale all day every day at Paddy's. Partly cloudy, the odd shower clearing and becoming fine. Mainly fine tomorrow, fine with some cloud around on Tuesday. And the high today, 16 degrees.
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You're on the hits, Peter until 2. Taylor Swift has a brand new original song for the Disney Pixar Toy Story 5 movie. Check it out. It's called I Knew It, I Knew You. On the hits.

0: Hey, Maddie and PJ here. Hope you're having a great weekend, and we're very excited because next week on the show, you could be getting wet and wild with Maddie.
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0: We'll catch you Monday from 3 on The Hits.

You're on the Hits, proud supporters of ANZ Premiership, the netball action. Mystics top of the table now after beating Tactics yesterday. Magic had a win over Pulse. One game for Sunday. The Stars are at home against Steel. That's from 4 p.m. today. You can catch the action on TVNZ2, TVNZ+. Peter, until 2, it's Lifehouse on the Hits.

0: Alex Warren, Fever Dream on the hits. Our concert world tour is now underway with Olivia Dean in Vegas on July 18, Bruno Mars London July 22, Foo Fighters in Brisbane November 5, Ed Sheeran in LA August 8. Flights, accommodation and tickets to the shows. 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

0: on the heads.
1: The Nick Scali half-yearly clearance is on now, with everything reduced across the entire Nick Scali range. Everything is reduced during the half-yearly clearance. On now at Nick Scali, 300 St Auburn Street East, Hastings.
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0: You're on the Hit 660, only to be. It is coming out to 2 o'clock. Aiden is here for the afternoon, giving you LAB, Drax Project, Timbaland, Katy Perry, right after our news update, and the Hits Concert World Tour. You want to get in that draw. That will be happening just after five. Listen out for the cue to call for big winners coming up in the next few weeks. The first draw on Friday. So that's happening just after five. News update next on the Hits.
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11: In this update, a Wellington commuter train could have ended up in someone's backyard if not for the concrete stop block it crashed into after being diverted to a runoff track last night. The Johnsonville Line train struck the barrier south of the Kandala station, derailing and injuring 6 people and prompting a Transport Accident Investigation Commission inquiry. Greater Wellington Regional Council Chair Darren Ponter says the concrete block was put in place last year as part of renewal work.
12: Had that stop block and that line not been in place, then the circumstances that we had last night could be far worse.
11: A new medical tool from here is saving lives by teaching people how to swallow. Christchurch-based manufacturer Swaltech has developed a tool which lets patients visualise their swallowing by showing them how their muscles are moving. Swallowing impairment, clinically known as dysphagia, can be life-threatening with choking risks, malnutrition and pneumonia. CEO Emma Hayes says it's deadlier than people might think. She says a quarter of people die within a month of diagnosis and half die within a year. That's news. In sport, the All Whites are talking up the positives from the 1-0 loss to England in their final World Cup warm-up match. A Harry Kane header provided the only goal, with All Whites coach Darren Bazley urging his players to take the limited opportunities they'll receive on the biggest stage.
13: It's given us enough to go against a very, very good team with very good players. We can be compact and we can be difficult to break down, and we've got enough good players to keep our possession and get into good areas, and then we need players to have that moment.
11: Chiefs loose forward Wallace Atiti is experiencing no problems following a nasty head clash in the Super Rugby qualifying win over the Reds in Hamilton. Alex Palou has become the first driver to earn 4 straight IndyCar poles in 15 years by topping the all-time sheets in Missouri. Scott McLaughlin has qualified 5th with Marcus Armstrong and Scott Dixon right behind him. That's sport. I'm Sandy Hodge.
14: The Hits Hawke's Bay weather with Paddy's. $6.50 bubbles and Paddy's Ale all day, every day at Paddy's. Partly cloudy with the odd shower, but should be cleared by now. A low of 6 degrees overnight, and tomorrow morning fine with a few westerlies developing.

You're on The Hits with Aiden, and we're streaming everywhere on iHeartRadio as well. And The Hits Concert World Tour has just kicked off. And let me say, you are going to love The Hits. We could be sending you to Ed Sheeran in LA, Olivia Dean in Vegas, or even Bruno Mars in London. I'll be telling you more and how to get into the draw soon. But first, let's kick things off with The Door, Teddy Swims on The Hits.

0: Hey, it's Adam and Megan here. We are really looking forward to coming back tomorrow morning from 6 a.m. here on the Hits Hawke's Bay.
1: We'll have all the news from Auckland. We can't wait to share with you what we got up to, and also a pretty special collab happening tomorrow.
0: If you like sausages, have we got the deal for you? Make sure you join us for all the details right here on the Hits Hawke's Bay. No.

You're on the hits with Aiden, and if you want to go and see Ed Sheeran in LA, Olivia Dean in Vegas, or Bruno Mars in London, then I could be getting you in the draw at 5 p.m. But if you want another 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get into the draw. It's Maroon 5. You're on the hits.

0: It's new to the Hits playlist, Ella Langley with Choosing Texas right here on the Hits and streaming everywhere on iHeartRadio. Now, I don't know if you have seen, but Tim Payne, the New Zealand football player that plays for the All Whites, has blown up a massive amount. He went from 4,000 followers last week to now sitting at 5.4 million. And he was in action today as the All Whites took on England in their last preparation game before the World Cup kicks off on Friday morning. And this is New Zealand's first World Cup since 2010, and it's only their third World Cup ever. They did end up losing 1-0 to England, but that's okay because it's not a terrible result versus the fourth best team in the world. So if you want to keep up on the action, search up Tim Payne on Instagram and you'll find him pretty fast nowadays. Coming up after the break, we've got a massive song from The Killers, a classic one from Justin Bieber, and of course Taylor Swift right here on The Hits.
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0: You're on the Hits with Aiden, and the hits do not stop there. 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We love them so very dearly, don't we? 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
23: In this update, a concrete block is being held up as a deciding factor, preventing a Wellington commuter train ending up in someone's backyard or somewhere worse last night. The Johnsonville Line train struck the barrier south of Kandala Station, injuring six people and prompting a Transport Accident Investigation Commission inquiry. Greater Wellington Regional Council Chair Darren Ponta said the concrete block was put in place last year as part of renewal work. He said it was the runoff track the train was diverted onto.
24: The runoff area is designed to make sure that upcoming trains don't conflict with downcoming trains if there is some sort of incident or system failure.
23: After 100 days of the US-Iran war, there's a belief there could be more to uncover about Iran's military capabilities. Although a ceasefire was agreed upon back in April, strikes near the Strait of Hormuz have reignited within the past couple of days. Waikato University Law Professor Alexander Gillespie believes Trump knows more than he's letting on based on his minimal objectives.
25: He's at a point where he seems to almost be reticent now to go anything further. And all that discussion about putting boots on the ground, seizing the highly enriched uranium, or trying to topple the regime, it's all gone to one side.
23: That's news. In sport, Chiefs loose forward Wallace Setiti is experiencing no problems following a nasty head clash in the Super Rugby qualifying win over the Reds in Hamilton. Now at home, Setiti says he feels good after scans at Waikato Hospital didn't reveal any issues. Chiefs fullback Isaac Hutchinson is wrapped, his teammate is all right, following the frightening scenes which saw Setiti convulsing on the field.
0: You don't want to see one of your teammates go down, especially in the way that Wally did, but the amazing thing is he's out of hospital now, he's positive, he's smiling back to his usual self.
23: New Zealand squash star Paul Cole is in stellar form heading into the British Open final in Birmingham overnight, still to drop a game at the prestigious event. World number one Mustafa Sasal stands between Cole and a third title. That's sport. I'm Sandy Hodge.
2: The Hits Hawke's Bay weather with Paddy's. $6.50 bubbles and Paddy's Ale all day, every day at Paddy's. Partly cloudy with the odd shower, but should be cleared by now. A low of 6 degrees overnight, and tomorrow morning fine with a few westerlies developing.
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You're on The Hits with Aiden and streaming everywhere on iHeartRadio. And if you're a little bit sick of some of the songs we play, or maybe you love some of the songs we play, then you could rate The Hits and be in to win a $250 Chemist Warehouse voucher. All you have to do is text the word music to 4487. We'll fire you back a link. In the link, you play a little mini game, really. You tell us what songs you like, what you don't, and a $250 Chemist Warehouse voucher could be yours. Here's Love Me Not on The Hits.

0: Hey, Maddie and PJ here. Hope you're having a great weekend and we're very excited because next week on the show, you could be getting wet and wild with Maddie.
1: Blackwater rafting, just so that we're clear, we're running a competition on thehits.co.nz right now.
0: We'll catch you Monday from 3 on The Hits.

You're on the hits with Aiden, and Maddie and PJ are getting you to Robbie Williams. All you have to do is entertain them. It could be a party trick, a joke, or maybe a celebrity impression, but get practicing now, because tomorrow afternoon they will be needing someone to entertain them to win. It's Justin Timberlake. You're on the hits.

0: 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Now, the Northern Mystics took out a massive game against the Mainland Tactics yesterday in the ANZ Netball Premiership, and that does put them top of the table. With only one game left before finals, they sit in pole position, but the Southern Steel are tipping off against the Northern Stars at 4 p.m, and I'll be giving you a few updates as that game goes on, just letting you know who's winning and if the Southern Steel can continue their hot streak. But first, after the ad break, we've got a song from Shaboozy and then a classic from Good Charlotte right here on The Hits.
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0: 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And the hits do not stop there. In the next hour, we've got songs from Bruno Mars, Taylor Swift, Rihanna, and Sia. 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
22: In this update, a cordon remains around a derailed commuter train on Wellington's Johnsonville line as investigators try to work out why it slammed into a concrete buffer. The Johnsonville line train struck the barrier south of Kandala Station, injuring six people and prompting a Transport Accident Investigation Commission inquiry. Transport Accident Investigation Commission Chief Investigator Louise Cook says investigators will be on site for the next few days gathering evidence.
23: We're looking at aspects of the track itself, of the signalling system. On board the train was CCTV, that will be very important, as is what's called the translog, which essentially records the data of the trains.
22: US authorities say multiple people have been shot near a festival in Ohio. Police say officers discovered multiple shooting victims near the Old West End Festival in Toledo. They are actively searching for the suspect or suspects involved. The victims have been transported to nearby hospitals for treatment. That's news. In sport, the All Whites are wondering what might have been after a 1-0 loss to England in a final World Cup warm-up match in Tampa. Coach Darren Bazley is proud of New Zealand's performance in stifling heat, but says the result could have been historic if they'd nailed their chances.
0: When do we get opportunities to draw or try and beat England? And at 60, 70 minutes at 1-0, we know one chance we can draw a game. You know, we had a couple of opportunities but weren't quite able to have that clear-cut chance. So we're in the game, but you know, England saw the game out.
22: The New Zealanders and IndyCar will start alongside each other in tomorrow's Round 9 event in Illinois. Scott McLaughlin has qualified 5th, Marcus Armstrong 6th and Scott Dixon 7th on the 2.1-kilometre oval track. That's sport. I'm Sandy Hodge.
2: The Hits Hawke's Bay weather with Paddy's. $6.50 bubbles and Paddy's Ale all day, every day at Paddy's. Partly cloudy with the odd shower, but should be cleared by now. A low of 6 degrees overnight, and tomorrow morning fine with a few westerlies developing.

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0: Hey, it's Adam and Megan here. We are really looking forward to coming back tomorrow morning from 6 a.m. here on the Hits Hawke's Bay.
1: We'll have all the news from Auckland. We can't wait to share with you what we got up to, and also a pretty special collab happening tomorrow.
0: If you like sausages, have we got the deal for you? 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

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You're on the hits with Aiden and streaming everywhere on iHeartRadio. Now, Post Malone is coming to our country on his big ass world tour, and tickets are on sale now at livenation.co.nz. Here's only plan at Auckland's Go Media Stadium, October 21st. But we have your way there. If you visit the Hits Aotearoa on Facebook, comment on our Post Malone post, you could be going. Here's Sia, you're on the Hits.

0: Lay Your Head here on The Hits with Aiden and streaming everywhere on iHeartRadio. Now the Northern Stars versus the Southern Steel has tipped off and we're into the second quarter now and it is anyone's game. The Northern Stars started very, very hot, but the Southern Steel showing their class and have caught back up. So anybody could win this one. The Southern Steel need this game to pass the tactics if they have any chance of playing a home final. But coming up after the break, we've got a song from Pink. And following that, we got one from the Cranberries, which is an absolute classic with Dreams, right here on The Hits.
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2: The Nick Scali half-yearly clearance is on now, with everything reduced across the entire Nick Scali range. Everything is reduced during the half-yearly clearance. On now at Nick Scali, 300 St Auburn Street East, Hastings.
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0: Afterglow. You're on the hits with Aiden and streaming everywhere on iHeartRadio. Now, this is your final call. The Hits Concert World Tour has the Cuticle playing just after 5 p.m. And this is your chance to see Ed Sheeran in LA or maybe Olivia Dean in Vegas. Or you might even be feeling a bit of Bruno Mars in London. Plus, in the next hour, we've got a massive song from Elton John and Dua Lipa, Where New School Meets Old School. Another massive tune from one of our darling ladies, Olivia Dean. And finally, some Celine Dion to keep them hits flowing right here on The Hits.
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6: In this update, at least 12 people have been shot near a festival in Ohio. Two people are in a critical condition after shots were fired near the Old West End Festival in Toledo. Deputy Police Chief Joe Heffernan says they're actively searching for suspects. A concrete block is being seen as the deciding factor preventing a Wellington commuter train ending up in someone's backyard last night. The Johnsonville Line train struck the barrier south of Kandala Station. The concrete block was put in place last year on the runoff track where trains can avoid each other if there's a system failure. GP fees could be frozen for 12 months from July under a proposed Health NZ shake-up of the funding system. Under the proposals, about 60% of practices would receive increased funding through capitation reweighting and annual funding increases. A belief Iran has the upper hand in the war with the United States, which began 100 days ago. Waikato University law professor Alexander Gillespie says, although he can see no clear winner yet, Iran has control of the Strait of Hormuz. That's news. In sport, attacking midfielder Ryan Thomas feels their lengthy Football World Cup preparations have been a rare chance to galvanise the All Whites. New Zealand's been beaten by England 1-0 in Tampa, but has another week before playing Iran in Los Angeles. Thomas says the long camp is being used to its fullest.
7: We never get to really train together, so it's nice to be able to work hard in training instead of only just playing games. Having a week to get ready for that first game, it's important to make sure you're working on the right things.
6: World Golf number one Nelly Korda's joined South Korea's Se-young Kim at the top of the third round leaderboard at the US Women's Open in Los Angeles. New Zealand squash star Paul Cole has yet to drop a game heading into the British Open final overnight. That's sport. I'm Joe Gilfillan.
8: The Hits Hawke's Bay weather with Paddy's. $6.50 bubbles and Paddy's Ale all day, every day at Paddy's. Partly cloudy with the odd shower, but should be cleared by now. A low of 6 degrees overnight, and tomorrow morning fine with a few westerlies developing.
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0: Oh, the Concert World Tour is here, and Michaela, you have managed to get through. Congratulations.
3: Thank you so much. Oh, man, I'm so excited. Well, I haven't won, but I'm hoping. Fingers crossed.
0: What would it be for you? Would it be Olivia Dean in Vegas, maybe Bruno Mars in London, Ed Sheeran in LA? What are you feeling?
3: Honestly, I'd be grateful for any of them, but either Bruno Mars or Olivia Dean, it's really hard to decide, to be honest.
0: Amazing, Michaela. Well, I have luck for you. You are in the draw, so I'm sending you every single piece of luck from here on, and hopefully you can come away with that amazing prize.
3: Awesome. Thank you so much.
0: That is no stress. Coming up next, we've got I Don't Want to Wait by David Guetta and OneRepublic right here on The Hits.

0: 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Hope you're having a great weekend and we're very excited because next week on the show, you could be getting wet and wild with Maddie.
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0: We'll catch you Monday from 3 on The Hits.

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You can catch up on the podcast, all the best bits from the show, podcast exclusives, interviews, and some bonus episodes. And if you text the word DRIVE to 4487, I'll fire you through a link so that you can listen whenever and wherever you want. Here's Broken Strings by James Morrison and Nelly Furtado. You're on the hits.

0: From the Darling Boys of New Zealand 660, we made it right here on the Hits with Aiden. And oh my days, it is starting to get a lot colder out there. I'm hoping you're noticing as well, and it is not just me, because I'm adding an extra layer to my daily clothes, all right? But I want to give you a few tips and tricks on how you can maintain your car, your happiness, your health, your life in general, okay? So your car will struggle a lot more in winter, and that is factual. So what you want to do is make sure you're warming it up in the mornings so you're not putting too much stress on the engine. And to stay warm, you definitely want to invest in a nice weighted blanket. I love a weighted blanket. They always keep me nice and comfy. Plus, they're really good for anxiety. So throughout this colder period with a few frosts around the country and wet weather, you definitely want to invest in a few of those just to make it a little bit easier on yourself. Hey, coming up after the break, we've got a massive song from Miley Cyrus, and then we're throwing it back with a bit of Bon Jovi right here on The Hits.
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2: The Nick Scali half-yearly clearance is on now, with everything reduced across the entire Nick Scali range. Everything is reduced during the half-yearly clearance. On now at Nick Scali, 300 St Albans Street East, Hastings.
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0: You're on the Hits with Aiden and streaming everywhere on iHeartRadio, and that is all for my show today. What an exciting time, putting someone in the draw for the Hits Concert World Tour. I wish you all the best of luck with trying to get in there, and I just want to let you know that at 8 a.m, 12 p.m. and 5 p.m. every single day is your chance to get into the draw to see the incredible Olivia Dean, Bruno Mars, or maybe even the Foo Fighters, depending what you are into. But the hits don't stop there. Coming up, we've got Pink, Sam Fender featuring Olivia Dean with the Song of the Year last year, and Teddy Swims right here on the Hits.
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3: In this update, investigators are expected to take days gathering evidence around the crashed Wellington commuter train. The Johnsonville Line train struck the concrete barrier south of Kandala Station last night with 9 people on board, prompting a Transport Accident Investigation Commission inquiry. The hunt continues for shooters who opened fire near a community festival in Ohio. At least 12 people have been shot, with 2 in critical condition near the Old West End Festival in Toledo. Police say it appears to be 2 shooters who were likely firing at each other. Police would like to help identify young women in relation to a serious assault at Auckland's Morningside train station last year. 4 girls were allegedly assaulted there on Halloween night. 2 young people have been arrested, but police are seeking additional information. McDonald's turns 50 today, opening for the first time here in Porirua on June 7, 1976. There are now more than 170 outlets here. 1.5 million of us visit every week, most getting fries with that. That's news. In sport, loose forward Simon Parker believes the hard work's only just begun if the Chiefs are to win a first Super Rugby title since 2013. After rampaging past the Reds, the Chiefs will play the Crusaders in Hamilton on Friday. Parker says they'll need to nullify a raft of Crusader strengths to make a 4th straight Super Final. A goalkeeper own goal in double extra overtime has gifted the Vegas Golden Knights a remarkable 5-4 win over the Carolina Hurricanes in Game 3 of the Stanley Cup Ice Hockey Finals. In the end, the Carolina goalie kicked the ball into his own net.
4: I mean, that's probably the way this game was going to end. Some unlikely goal, some crazy bounce, and the Golden Knights get it. They take a 2-1 lead in this series.
3: That's sport. I'm Joe Gilfillan.
5: The Hits Hawke's Bay weather with Paddy's. $6.50 bubbles and Paddy's Ale all day, every day at Paddy's. Partly cloudy with the odd shower, but should be cleared by now. A low of 6 degrees overnight, and tomorrow morning fine with a few westerlies developing.

0: Hey, it's Adam and Megan here. We are really looking forward to coming back tomorrow morning from 6 a.m. here on the Hits Hawke's Bay.
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19: In this update, investigators want to speak with everyone who was on the crashed Wellington commuter train last night as they try to get to the bottom of what happened. The Johnsonville Line train struck a concrete barrier south of Kandala Station, prompting a Transport Accident Investigation Commission inquiry. Two passengers have serious but non-life-threatening injuries. Four other people have minor injuries. Transport Accident Investigation Commission Chief Investigator Louise Cook says they understand there were two crew on the train, a driver and a train manager. A belief Iran has the upper hand in the war with the United States. It's been 100 days since the beginning of this war. The two nations agreed to a ceasefire in April, but there have been strikes near the Strait of Hormuz in the past few days. Waikato University law professor Alexander Gillespie says, although he can see no clear winner yet, Iran appears to have an advantage.
2: the strength that they've discovered that they've got doesn't seem to have been in their slow build-up towards a nuclear weapon. It seems to be in the control of the Strait of Hormuz, and I think they're feeling emboldened by what they've discovered.
19: Young women have a chance to learn more about careers in trades. Girls with High Vis is an annual program aimed at raising awareness about careers in civil construction, energy and telecommunications. The number of women in trades training has doubled since 2015 to 16%. Trainee line mechanic Sasha Brett says Girls with High Vis is a great way to become involved. Australian broadcaster Rove McManus is returning to our screens with a new show called Celebrity Escape. The show, where comedians from both sides of the Tasman try to get out of escape rooms, comes more than 6 years after his talk show, Saturday Night Rove. Rove says he's feeling confident he'll make a smooth comeback after having time off.
10: I found my niche, and once I was in that lane, I didn't want to stray. So it does mean I haven't tarnished my brand, because that's still how people see me.
19: That's news. In sport, the Southern Steel have moved into second place in Netball's ANZ Premiership after a 12-goal win over the Stars in Auckland. German tennis star Alexander Zverev is trying to keep calm ahead of the French Open final against Italian Flavio Cabolli overnight. The 29-year-old has never won a Grand Slam, despite being in a final four times, as Craig Gabriel reports.
11: Alexander Zverev would have the greater amount of pressure. He's spoken so often about trying so hard to win one of the four biggest titles. It's his fourth time in a final. He says the only thing he can control is that he plays good tennis, but he probably is going to have to also control the mental side of his game and be strong.
20: Try to show my level.
11: They met in the third round at Roland Garros last year, and Zverev won that. And in the last month, they split the two matches they played on clay.
19: That's sport. I'm Joe Gilfillan.
21: The Hits Hawke's Bay weather with Paddy's. $6.50 bubbles and Paddy's Ale all day, every day at Paddy's. Partly cloudy with the odd shower, but should be cleared by now. A low of 6 degrees overnight, and tomorrow morning, fine with a few westerlies developing.

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6: In this update, the hunt continues for the shooters who opened fire near a community festival in Ohio. At least 12 people have been shot, with two in critical condition after the incident near the Old West End Festival in Toledo. Police say it appears there were two shooters, likely firing at each other, with most victims in their early 20s. City Councilman John Hobbs says it's not a reflection of the city or what they stand for.
7: There has to be a tone set that this type of behavior will not be tolerated. And if anyone is thinking about doing something like this, the community is going to respond quickly to put an end to this type of behavior.
6: Hopes changes to the roles of paramedics will reap benefits for New Zealanders in remote and rural areas. The government is tweaking the Medicines Act to allow paramedics to train to prescribe medication for common ailments and conditions. Health Minister Simeon Brown says it could be particularly helpful for jobs a long way from a primary care or urgent care clinic. One in four people cannot name a single bowel cancer symptom unprompted. Bowel Cancer New Zealand's urging people to learn the signs this Bowel Cancer Awareness Month. The most common are blood in the stool, bowel habit changes, severe abdominal pain, a lump in the abdomen, an unexpected weight loss and fatigue. Chief Executive Peter Huskinson says about 65 people find out they have bowel cancer each week, but screening picks up only 10.
8: So the 55 acting on symptoms is absolutely the key to survival. So in that context, you'd think perhaps that more of us would have more of an understanding of what to look for.
6: Federated Farmers wants to scrap resource consents and replace them with farm plans. Federated Farmers President Wayne Langford told TVNZ's Q&A this would reduce compliance costs and put more decision-making back in farmers' hands. He says farm plans are a better approach and there is little risk in moving away from the current consent system. Mr. Langford says farmers aren't children, and having this overarching bureaucracy is crazy. That's news. In sport, friendship between Alexander Zverev and Flavio Cobolli is on hold in the French Tennis Open final overnight. Craig Gabriel reports on the two being good mates.
9: It's a very genuine friendship between Zverev and Cobolli, and Zverev says he's very happy for the Italian that he's made the final of a major for the first time. But when they step on court, it's a different situation. While Zverev played a full match in the semis, Cobolli didn't lift a racket as he had a walkover. But both players feel the Italian not playing won't be an issue.
10: I think we'll be ready for sure for the final.
9: Zverev is certainly regarded as the favourite.
6: Top three in netball's ANZ Premiership set with a round to go. The Steel 71-59 win over the Stars put them second, a point behind the Mystics, with the Tactics third, 1 point back. That's sport. I'm Joe Gilfillan.
11: The Hits Hawke's Bay weather with Paddy's. $6.50 bubbles and Paddy's Ale all day, every day at Paddy's. Partly cloudy with the odd shower, but should be cleared by now. A low of 6 degrees overnight, and tomorrow morning fine with a few westerlies developing.
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0: Hey, it's Adam and Megan here. We are really looking forward to coming back tomorrow morning from 6 a.m. here on the Hits Hawke's Bay.
1: We'll have all the news from Auckland. We can't wait to share with you what we got up to, and also a pretty special collab happening tomorrow.
0: If you like sausages, have we got the deal for you? Make sure you join us for all the details right here on the Hits Hawke's Bay. You know the

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0: hits. The Nick Scali half-yearly clearance is on now, with everything reduced across the entire Nick Scali range. Everything is reduced during the half-yearly clearance. On now at Nick Scali, 300 St Auburn Street East, Hastings.
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7: In this update, GP fees could be frozen for 12 months from July under a proposed Health NZ shake-up of the funding system. Under the proposals, around 60% of practices would receive increased funding through capitation reweighting and annual funding increases. Overall, funding for GPs would reportedly increase by 6% as part of a $120.6 million injection for primary health. Health Minister Simeon Brown says the fees freeze is based on the government and GPs doing their bit.
8: Ultimately, the government will be putting additional funding towards primary care to support primary care in order to not increase its fees for this coming financial year.
7: A belief Iran has the upper hand in the war with the United States, which began 100 days ago. The two nations agreed to a ceasefire in April, but there have been strikes near the Strait of Hormuz in the past few days. Waikato University law professor Alexander Gillespie says, although he can see no clear winner yet, Iran appears to have an advantage. He says the strength they have is their control of the Strait of Hormuz. Investigators want to speak with everyone on the crashed Wellington commuter train last night as they try to get to the bottom of what happened. The Johnsonville Line train struck a concrete barrier south of Kandala Station, prompting a Transport Accident Investigation Commission inquiry. Two passengers have serious but non-life-threatening injuries. Four others have minor injuries. Transport Accident Investigation Commission Chief Investigator Louise Cook says they understand there were two crew on the train.
9: There was one driver, but there's also what's called a train manager, who's the crew on board the train.
7: At least 12 people have been shot near a festival in Ohio. Two people are in a critical condition after shots were fired near the Old West End Festival in Toledo. Deputy Police Chief Joe Heffernan says they're actively searching for suspects.
10: It appears as though there was at least two shooters. They were probably shooting at each other. It happened very quickly, but it also stopped pretty quickly because there was a lot of officers right there.
7: That's news. In sport, Black Caps opening batter Devon Conway is not going down without a fight. New Zealand's 55 for 5 heading into day 4 of the opening cricket test against England at Lord's, needing another 199 runs to win on a difficult-seeming pitch. The match is the milestone 150th test to be played at the home of cricket. While Conway's rapt to be part of history, he's focused on their 254-run target.
11: You know, certainly a nice proud moment to be part of it, but I think as a player it's about doing a job that's in front of you right now, and I think that's important that we all gather together as a group to try and get this one.
7: New Zealand squash star Paul Coles in stellar form heading into the British Open final in Birmingham overnight. World number one Mustafa Asal stands between Cole and a third title. That's sport. I'm Joe Gilfillan.
12: The Hits Hawke's Bay weather with Paddy's. $6.50 bubbles and Paddy's ale all day, every day at Paddy's. Partly cloudy with the odd shower, but should be cleared by now. A low of 6 degrees overnight, and tomorrow morning fine with a few westerlies developing.

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0: Hey, Maddie and PJ here. Hope you're having a great weekend and we're very excited because next week on the show, you could be getting wet and wild with Maddie.
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0: Mornings on the Hits. The Nick Scali half-yearly clearance is on now, with everything reduced across the entire Nick Scali range. Everything is reduced during the half-yearly clearance. On now at Nick Scali, 300 St Albans Street East, Hastings.
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0: 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That
1: girl. Hey, it's Ben from Borderline, and you're listening to our new song, That Girl, on the Hits. Keep holding on. That Girl is probably our most ambitious song yet. It's full of all of our like 80s influences like Prince and MJ, and it's just super theatrical, so give it a listen.

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3: In this update, two people are in custody after a fleeing vehicle incident ended with two police cars being rammed in Hastings this evening. About 6:15, officers on Clive Street signalled for a car to stop, but the driver made off before being spiked. They kept going despite the wheels sparking and their car catching fire. A 29-year-old man and 28-year-old woman are being charged. Today is the last day for people to provide feedback on proposed changes to Pharmac's framework for dealing with unusual or complex medical situations. The framework is used when existing medicines or standard funding rules aren't suitable. Claudia O'Neill reports.
4: The drug buying agency says it's heard from patients and clinicians about how the existing process can be difficult to understand and navigate. Consultation has been running for 12 weeks, looking at where the framework is working in practice and where improvements are needed. A second consultation will occur later this year on possible changes.
3: A new medical tool developed here could be a breakthrough for people needing to relearn how to swallow. Christchurch-based company Swaltech has developed a tool that lets patients visualise their swallowing in real time by showing them how their muscles are moving. CEO Emma Hayes says they want to expand globally, with more than 1% of the world living with this condition.
5: In New Zealand, that's roughly 75,000 people at any given time. In Australia, that's about 408,000.
3: A milestone for McDonald's as the chain reaches 50 years on New Zealand soil. Macca's opened its doors for the first time in Porirua on June 7, 1976. Now there are more than 170 outlets across the country, with 1.5 million of us visiting every week. Managing Director Kylie Freeland says the magic of McDonald's is replicating the same service and product around the world.
6: Kiwis love it when we go overseas, knowing that you can go and get a Big Mac anywhere in the world and you're going to get that same Macca's experience.
3: That's news. In sport, the Southern Steel have moved into second place in Netball's ANZ Premiership after a 12-goal win over the Stars in Auckland. The top three spots have been confirmed, with the Mystics in the box seat to host the grand final, providing they beat bottom-of-the-table Magic in their final round-robin game. Formula One driver Liam Lawson's happy enough starting 10th for the Monaco Grand Prix overnight. After a disastrous opening practice where he kissed the wall twice, Lawson says his racing bull has improved rapidly, but there are more gains to be found.
7: Honestly, I tried really hard. Hit the wall quite a few times, definitely tried to get everything out of it. So I think after yesterday, it's a good result.
3: The race starts at 1 in the morning with the Mercedes of Kimi Antonelli on pole. In the NRL, the Panthers have beaten the Tigers 68-0. That's sport. I'm Joe Gilfillan.
8: The Hits Hawke's Bay weather with Paddy's. $6.50 bubbles and Paddy's ale all day, every day at Paddy's. Partly cloudy with the odd shower, but should be cleared by now. A low of 6 degrees overnight, and tomorrow morning fine with a few westerlies developing.
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0: to make sense of the headlines, to understand what's at stake, and to stay connected to what really matters. 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
13: In this update, Freedom Campers could be slapped with a $400 infringement notice from today if they've not switched over to the new green warrant system. The old blue warrants are no longer recognised. The new green warrant requirements include having fixed toilets, water supply, wastewater, ventilation and rubbish storage to manage waste while travelling. Financial incentives for doctors are part of proposed Health NZ changes to the GP funding system. Under the proposals, GP fees could be frozen for 12 months from July, while overall funding for GPs would increase by 6%. Health Minister Simeon Brown says there's also funding going in to support and incentivise GPs to meet performance metrics for areas like immunisation and screening programmes. Mr Brown says raising immunisation rates is a key target for the government.
14: When you think about the measles outbreak we had last year, we've had a significant reduction in immunisation rates since COVID. It started coming back since we put the health target back in place.
13: Investigators want to speak with everyone who was on the crashed Wellington commuter train on Saturday night as they try to get to the bottom of what happened. The Johnsonville Line train struck a concrete barrier south of Kandala Station, prompting a Transport Accident Investigation Commission inquiry. Two passengers have serious but not life-threatening injuries. Four other people have minor injuries. Transport Accident Investigation Commission Chief Investigator Louise Cook says they understand there were two crew on the train, a driver and a train manager. Australian broadcaster Rove McManus is returning to our screens with a new show called Celebrity Escape. The show, where comedians from both sides of the Tasman try to get out of escape rooms, comes more than 6 years after his talk show, Saturday Night Rove. Rove says he's feeling confident he'll make a smooth comeback after having time off.
15: I found my niche, and once I was in that lane, I didn't want to stray. So it does mean I haven't tarnished my brand, because that's still how people see me.
13: That's news. In sport, All Whites captain Chris Wood wants to spring surprises on the footballing world over the next month. New Zealand pushed England in a 1-0 warm-up loss in Tampa despite being the lowest-ranked team. Wood is determined to show the All Whites aren't there just to take part.
16: We're looking to cause upsets at this World Cup. It's going to be tough. We know we're playing some good nations, but we believe we have capability.

0: teeth to do so, as long as we're playing at the top of our game.
1: Formula One driver Liam Lawson is relieved to be starting 10th for the Monaco Grand Prix overnight, given his nervous start to the weekend. After bumping into walls several times while being off the pace in practice on the narrow street circuit, Lawson says his Racing Bulls team has improved at just the right time. Lawson stoked with how his team has rallied. That's sport. I'm Joe Gilfillan.
2: The Hits Hawke's Bay weather with Paddy's. $6.50 bubbles and Paddy's Ale all day, every day at Paddy's. Partly cloudy with the odd shower, but should be cleared by now. A low of 6 degrees overnight, and tomorrow morning fine with a few westerlies developing.
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0: Hey, Maddie and PJ here. Hope you're having a great weekend and we're very excited because next week on the show, you could be getting wet and wild with Maddie.
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0: We'll catch you Monday from 3 on The Hits.

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4: In this update, no trains on Wellington's Johnsonville line for the next few days after a commuter train slammed into a concrete barrier on Saturday night, leaving six people hurt. Greater Wellington Regional Council Chair Darren Ponter says investigators are still working out what happened, with buses replacing trains until at least Thursday.
5: The line is required by the transport investigators to do their investigation, so that means that the entire Johnsonville line is tied up for the moment.
4: A car has led police on a wild chase through Hastings overnight, refusing to stop even after being spiked and catching fire. The driver allegedly rammed two patrol cars before police finally arrested a 29-year-old man and a 28-year-old woman. Auckland animal shelters are letting owners use Afterpay as thousands of impounded dogs go unclaimed each year. Regional shelter manager Nikki Cripps says cost is a major reason why many owners don't collect their pets.
6: We've been told by multiple dog owners that if this option was not available to them, then they would have been unable to collect their dog.
4: And scammers are ramping up tax refund scams, with reports jumping 44% last month. NetSafe says scammers are posing as IRD staff and even police to steal personal details that can be used for identity theft. In sport, the Black Caps have fallen to a humbling 115-run defeat in the opening cricket test against England at Lord's. And Liam Lawson has equaled his best career finish, claiming fifth at the Formula One race in Monaco. And that's sport, I'm Bryn Rudkin.
7: Good morning. Let's take a look at the weather for today. We are in for a reasonable day in Hawke's Bay, high up around 16 or 17 degrees and mostly fine. It's your weather with Paddy's $6 50 bubbles and Paddy's ale all day, every day at Paddy's.
3: Adam and Megan
2: on the hits.
8: $6.50 bubbles, you say?
7: That's what I say. All day, every day.
8: That was worth coming back for, wasn't it?
7: Yeah.
8: Isn't it great to be back? I don't think I will remember how to talk. I already have almost forgotten. So just bear with for this first hour, I'd say, as we ease our way back into it.
7: Just like move your lips, flap your mouth, and then things come out.
8: I've already got like too much saliva kind of forming. It's unusual to be doing this at this time of hour.
7: Saliva, isn't it? I know, I feel you.
8: It is a little bit. But hey, it is great to be back. We had a fantastic week.
7: We did, and we've got plenty to update you on as the week played out in Auckland. Fantastic stay at the Quarters Hotel again. Beautiful hotel,
8: Jeez,
7: isn't
8: I feel
7: hotel.
8: Like we are... We should be getting some kind of tier status because we've spent enough time there. We've been there last 3 years with work. I've been there a couple of other times. I've been there, I think, about 10 times in the last 5 years. But still, I'm languishing.
7: Club.
8: Yeah, I know. I think I'm still on bronze, though, which is not good enough.
7: 603, the Hits Hawke's Bay. Welcome along to the show. Lovely to have you here. Nice to be back.

0: Saddam and Megan on the Hits, Hawke's Bay at 10 past 6. Hello and welcome to Monday the 8th of June. Lovely to be back. And there is always reasons to celebrate. Like, we could celebrate being back at work.
1: We could celebrate that.
0: We could celebrate other things too. Oh, my button doesn't want to
1: work. We could celebrate, like, the computer not working because we haven't been here for a few days.
0: None of my buttons are working. Not a single button wants to play.
1: Okay, so I'll just say what's happening today then, shall I?
0: That'd be good, yeah.
1: Okay. Today is Upsy Daisy Day today, encouraging us to face the day in a different way and get up gloriously, gracefully and gleefully each morning. Not to be confused with Upsy Daisy. Now, upsy daisy is obviously a term that you use when a child has fallen over or something like that. Up you go, upsy daisy.
0: Upsy daisy.
1: Whereas upsy daisy is when you've made a bit of a boo-boo or dropped something or fallen off something. Upsy daisy.
0: Okay.
1: So upsy and upsy. Very, very
0: totally
1: similar.
0: Totally different things.
1: But totally different things. And today is just upsy daisy day today as well. It's also Best Friends Day. So you can go and salute your BFF for being there. It's hard to find a BFF these days, isn't it? When you get older.
0: It is actually. And you have lots of just part-time BFFs.
1: And then you just have to say your partner so that no one else feels bad and they get the glory.
0: Yeah, yeah.
1: Oh, I married my best friend. But see, kids don't understand
0: it's bollocks,
1: that.
0: Though, isn't
1: kids,
0: it?
1: Kids are the ones that will call that out. They will. They will be like, yes, they're your husband or wife and you love them very much.
0: I'm not your best friend, though.
1: They're not your best friend.
0: Not your best friend.
1: So it's Best Friends Day today. And also, name your poison. If you had to have one thing for the rest of your life, one of your vices, I think for me it would be chips and dip.
0: Chips and dip, how very non-damaging.
1: Well, it's very damaging though. That's the problem. Chips are they've got so many calories in them.
0: Yeah.
1: What true. Would you have your one bad for you thing for the rest of your life without any repercussions?
0: With zero repercussions.
1: Oh God, you could choose from a whole plethora of things, couldn't you? Like, how would you actually break this down? We'd have to categorise.
0: Where do I start? 6:13. That's
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14: 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What you want. Adam and Megan on the heads.

0: Adam and Megan, the Hits Hawke's Bay, hello and welcome on into Monday, the 8th of June today. Time now for a musical moment.
1: Oh,
0: it's a new musical moment.
1: Which I really love. And there's many tie-ins here that I am happy about. First tie-in is Toy Story, the movie, 5. Second tie-in is the biggest singer probably of all time has written a song for Jessie the Cowgirl in that movie, okay? And it's none other than Taylor Swift. So in the weekend, she released this song, and it's called I Knew It, I Knew You. It shattered Spotify, Amazon, and Apple Music records. So it became the most streamed song on Spotify in a single day by a female. And Apple, it set the record for the biggest soundtrack single by first day streams and the platform's biggest country single of 2026. And at Amazon, it held the largest 24-hour streaming debut for any song in 2026.
0: That's a pretty epic list.
1: It's an epic list. She's thrilled about it. She's been watching Toy Story since she was 5 years old, which makes us feel really old. And it's a great song.
0: It's called I Knew It, I Knew You. And it's your musical moment for today. Taylor Swift on the Hits Hawke's Bay.

0: Your musical moment for today is Taylor Swift, I Knew It, I Knew You, and it's a goodie. I like it a lot.
1: It's fantastic. It's from the Toy Story 5, the new movie, and director and writer Andrew Stanton said, it's incredible just how meaningful it's been to have Taylor write and perform this song. Her connection to Jessie and the immediate way she understood what the character was going through was undeniable. So that means the character's going through something pretty big in the movie, guys.
0: What, I mean, the kids would be well and truly growing up by now, wouldn't they? Onto a whole new generation of grandkids,
1: maybe. Yeah. Last time the boy had moved out of college, or was that just the second movie? We're up to number 5 now. I don't know, but he moved out, remember?
0: There's a lot of Toy Stories.
1: So there's a lot of Toy Stories, but yeah, maybe it's the grandkids.
0: 6:24, the Hits Hawke's Bay with Adam and Megan coming up on the show. We do have to let you know about something really awesome that's happening with the Best of Hawke's Bay.
1: Yes.
0: We've got a bit of a Best of Hawke's Bay collab.
1: Bit of a collab
0: going down,
1: which we are super excited about, and we know you guys will be too. It's taking two best ofs and bringing a best of.
0: Mushing them together.
1: Mushing them together to give
0: you the best of. So right. All the details are on the way. Stick around. It's the Hits.
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23: In this update, the government has quietly set aside more than $1 billion in next year's budget, but won't reveal what it's for. Scammers are cashing in on tax refund season, with reports of refund scams jumping 44% in May. More than 1 million people have packed Madrid streets as Pope Leo rolled through the city on his Popemobile and led a massive open-air mass. And a fifth place to finish for Liam Lawson at the Monaco Formula One Grand Prix, while Kimi Antonelli claimed the race win.
24: Good morning. It is a chilly start in Hawke's Bay today. Hastings, you've got 2 degrees. Napier,

0: up around 3 at the moment. The high, though, 20 degrees with sunshine for the rest of the day. Some westerlies developing in the morning. 6 overnight, a windy day tomorrow. Southwesterlies do become strong in the morning and afternoon. And that is your weather with Paddy's. $6.50 bubbles and Paddy's Ale all day, every day at Paddy's.
1: All over the bay. Adam and Megan on the heads.
0: Welcome on in. Thank you for being here. 6:30 on the hits.
2: Just having a look at some kind of news stories, what we missed while we were away. Looks like the Taradale Police Station, the Lego House, is now open, which is exciting. I've watched that, of course, being a Taradaleite, a Taradalian.
0: Not, you can't just walk through the doors and make your complaints or do anything. It is just for police staff. It is not like a welcome on and come and see us sort of police station.
2: And the rest of us can just watch it from the outside. It's been pretty impressive how quickly that has gone up and all the work that's involved. Lots of big drains, lots of big digging.
0: Came in 10% under budget, apparently. Which is always good, isn't it?
2: Well, that is exactly right. But in overnight news, if you're thinking about taking a social media digital detox, I've got a good story for you.
0: Oh, it's a bit more Taylor Swift. Anyway, here's more Taylor Swift in the hits.
3: We haven't seen each other in a month when you said you needed space. What? Then you come around again and say, baby, I miss you and I swear I'm going to change. Try.

0: Adam and Megan, the Hit Talks Bay. 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
2: Well, just in case you missed this was on the network news last night as well, but police here in the Bay are investigating an assault which happened at Guthrie Park in Havelock North, and they are appealing for information from the public. So it was Friday afternoon at about 10 past 3. A 12-year-old child was approached by a stranger at the BMX park, says Detective Inspector James Keane, and police are seeking information on a vehicle believed to be driven by that suspect. So it's possibly a grey Nissan Navara ute with roof racks and no canopy. The number plate is unknown. So, look, they'd urgently like to hear from anyone who was in the area who may have witnessed anything in Guthrie Park. And, of course, you can get in touch with them. You can go online at 105.police.govt.nz or call 105. All the information is on our Facebook post.
0: Big week for football fans as the 2026 FIFA World Cup, the first 48-team tournament, kicks off June 11th. We're not too far away in Mexico City. Mexico, South Africa are the first game. But the big news for us is that New Zealand are in the field, their first World Cup since 2010. Woo! So it's been a while, 16 years for football fans in Aotearoa. The All Whites facing Chile, Finland and Cape Verde in their group. They could compete in that group.
2: You know, that's
0: we're not up against the big guns here. We're coming up some winnable games. So All Whites first game, the 16th of June.
2: And look, if you're thinking about taking a break from social media because you think it's going to make you feel so much better, well, sadly, a new review suggests that a digital detox may not improve your mood as much as you'd expect, but you'd hope you'd get more done. So they have analysed 10 studies with a lot of people, involving more than 4,500 people, who took social media breaks ranging from 1 day to a month. But they found no significant changes in happiness, negative emotions or life satisfaction. But experts are still saying there may be a benefit to taking a break from social media if you think it will be helpful. And rather than quitting entirely, they suggest focus on mindful, intentional use, maybe using a timer that limits your time spent scrolling on certain apps. I think for me, it would be to actually get me to do other things. That's the thing.
0: When to hang up your laundry, yes, do your washing, mop your floor.
2: When you're sitting there scrolling, nothing else is getting done. And
0: very
2: if you've
0: true.
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0: Adam and Megan, the Hits Hawke's Bay. Thanks to Peter for holding things down while we were away at our conference in Auckland. He's a bloody legend, eh?
1: He's such a nice guy. We got to hang out with him a bit as well. He's great.
0: Helped us wind up the 50K payday. $50,000 given away over the past few weeks. It's all gone. The bank is dry.
1: The bank is dry, much like my own bank account after, you know, a week away. And if yours is the same, don't panic because the Alpha Quiz is still here, of course. So we do have another chance for you to win $1,000 at 7:45. If you get the 10 questions right.
0: It'll be a nice top up. So if that sounds like you, you can text Alpha and your name through to 4487 to let us know you'd be keen on playing the Alpha Quiz this week.
1: Yeah, so we need a contestant that needs to be available every morning. Here's the deets, 7:45 every morning. If you haven't played the Alpha Quiz before, we give you 10 questions and every single answer is going to begin with the same letter. Mm-hmm. You know the letter before you start. We set the timer for 60 seconds. We run through the questions. You name them. Pass if you don't know them, and then once the timer stops, we let you know how you get on.
0: Pretty straightforward, really. So go ahead and text us, Alpha, and your name through to 4487 if you would like to be the contestant. So what comes next after a 50K payday, after $50,000 has been given away? Well, we're going to get you around to a few concerts. All the details are on the way later on this morning. Hope you had a great weekend. Whatever you got up to across Hawke's Bay, this is Nelly and Just a Dream on the Hits with Adam and Megan.

0: Adam and Megan on the Hits Hawke's Bay. Ella Langley, she's choosing Texas. It is 5-2-7. We were choosing Auckland. Well, we didn't choose it. We got thrust upon us, didn't we?
1: It chose us, I think you can say. We really were Jaffers for a good 4 days. It's good to be back.
0: It's good to be back.
1: It was good to

0: be a Jaffa, but it's also good to be a Hawke's Bay
1: Ian.
0: Peach.
1: That's right, Hawke's Bay Peach, that's you. Yeah, Hawke's Bay Peach.
0: I'm a Hawke's Bay Peach.
1: So you were a bit of a peach in the photo shoot. You got compared to a celebrity, and I want to, after 7 o'clock, see if you can see the comparisons.
0: And tell the real story about why you were miffed.
1: Yeah.
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24: In this update, a crane's been called in to shift the Wellington commuter train wrecked in Saturday night's crash near Kandala Station, which left six people hurt. Greater Wellington Regional Council Chair Darren Ponta says the train's so badly damaged it can't fit back through the tunnel to the city.
25: So the train will need to be pulled back to the Kandala Railway Station and then it will need to be craned out of there.
24: The government is moving

0: Been to crack down on run it straight style events, with Sports Minister Mark Mitchell progressing law changes after a teen's death in Palmerston North last year. There have been a number of organised events in Auckland, including some offering tens of thousands of dollars in prize money. First responders could soon help patients faster under proposed law changes, letting paramedics prescribe some medications. Mark Quinn from the Ambulance Association says it's a no-brainer.
1: They're highly trained and highly experienced. The ability to prescribe will not just be given out in a lottery way. They are trained and educated to do this job.
0: And Green Party co-leader Marama Davidson has owned up after being caught speeding on the Kapiti Expressway, clocked 11 k's over the limit. She says she made a mistake and that speed limits are there for a reason. In sport, Alexander Zverev is finally a men's major tennis champion. The German has won the French Open final. And the Black Caps have crashed to a 115-run defeat, rolled for 138 in their chase of 254 in the first cricket test against England at Lord's. And that's sport, I'm Bryn Rudkin.
2: Cold start today, between 2 and 3 degrees out there at the moment, climbing though to a high between 19 and 20 this afternoon. Fine day ahead, westerlies developing in the morning. Tomorrow, very windy, much colder in the high too. Hastings, you'll be reaching just 13 degrees. That's weather with Paddy's $6.50 bubbles and Paddy's Ale all day, every day at Paddy's.
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2: Hello, hello. Welcome to Monday the 8th of June. So good to be back here in Hawke's Bay after a trip away. We had a conference, we had the Radio Awards, great night out, got to stay in a lovely hotel and got some brand new photos for our marketing, Facebook page,
5: right.
2: Facebook profile, all that sort of stuff.
5: We've been talking about that for weeks now, getting styled by lovely Leslie Leach. So there's lots of chat on the show about that, what we ended up wearing, what it was all like. But first up, as soon as we flew in, it was straight on Tuesday morning into the makeup chair.
2: It was indeed. And you had a celebrity comparison. I want to see if you agree with this, Hawke's Bay, next on the Hits Hawke's Bay.

0: It's Adam and Megan on the Hits Hawke's Bay. Pink, Don't Let Me Get Me, 7:06. And we are back from a trip away where we did a bunch of things, actually. But one of those first things we did, the moment we hopped off the plane, grab an Uber. We Ubered in. I was hoping for a Tesla, actually. Sometimes you get a Tesla at the airport in Auckland, but we didn't.
1: It took so long to find where the flippin' Ubers were because they'd moved their places.
0: Yeah.
1: And we stupidly
0: went to the wrong.
1: Saw the sign and said go that way, but we didn't trust it. And so we asked someone.
0: And
1: he
0: said,
1: yeah, no, it's through there. It was not through there.
0: He put us in this in completely the wrong direction, and we sent us to the old Uber area. Anyway, we got our Uber and we got in and we got our photos taken. Now, it's been a few years between having photos done, hasn't it?
1: I think it's been 5 years.
0: 5 years.
1: I think it's been 5 years. I think it was 2021. And it was not long after COVID. And these photos are used all the time. They're on all of our Facebook pages. They're in marketing. Sometimes they're even on a billboard if we're really lucky. So they're going to be big.
0: Yeah. And so the last time we were there and we did these photos, the lovely photographer lady, or maybe one of the stylists, said to me, oh, you look a bit like Hugh Jackman.
1: Yeah, and haven't you ridden on that for quite a while?
0: Haven't I ridden on that?
1: I mean, I didn't personally hear her say that, but I've believed you. And because great, who wouldn't want to look like Hugh Jackman?
0: That's right, exactly. And so this time around, I was hoping for similar. You know, an extra Hugh Jackman. You look like a more mature Hugh Jackman, she could have said.
1: But
0: no, it was not me that was compared to a celebrity. It was you. And this celebrity, cast your mind back to 1983. This is her.
2: Ladies and gentlemen, I shall read the name of the first runner-up and then Miss Universe. The first runner-up is Miss USA. Miss New Zealand is Miss Universe. Congratulations, Miss New Zealand.
0: None other than Miss Universe 1983 herself. The lady said, you look a bit like Lorraine Downs.
1: And I mean, I've often thought it. I've just never wanted to say it.
0: You look a bit like Miss Universe, she has said.
1: A bit like Miss Universe. And so I was pretty stoked with that. I have never, ever been compared to a beauty pageant contestant in my life.
0: You had your hair all buffed up. And I guess looking at you in that moment, you did look a bit Lorraine Downsy.
1: In what way? Was it the bone structure?
0: It was just because they buffed your hair and made you look a bit more.
1: Oh, it was just the hair.
0: Miss University.
1: Oh, okay. Mm. Yeah.
0: You know, there were big hair and just you'd been done up. And so I thought, she's just been compared to a Miss Universe. Where's my comparison? And we looked and we posed and we smiled and we sat and we upped and we downed and we fronted and we backed. And I got no comparison. It was you that took the glory with the celebrity comparison on this trip.
1: I have to say, after hottest media hunk and I look like Hugh Jackman, and now finally my time has come.
0: And my time is over.
1: Your time's over.
0: It's done.
1: You're done and dusted, mate. There's no coming back for you. Who would you be next, though? You know, so if Hugh Jackman is, if you're moving on from Hugh Jackman.
0: Yeah. Well, you know what? The other comparison I've had multiple times, I actually saw him in the building very briefly on this trip as well. Rove was in town.
1: Yeah, doing this new thing. When did you see him?
0: When we were walking out of the first, we'd just gone in and we'd gone out to do something in the outside area. A photo. Well, after we'd done our group photo, Rove was walked on through.
1: Where was I? Was I getting compared to Lorraine Downs?
0: You'd already gone wandering into the other office. It was me and one of the I wish I'd got a photo now. I wish I'd said, Rove, can
1: you?
0: I grab a photo? Because I was shy.
1: And you didn't think you weren't Hugh Jackman ready?
0: That's right. It wasn't Hugh Jackman-esque. It's not on makeup day. So anyway, Lorraine Downs, you've got to be quite happy with that. It's a nice comparison, isn't it?
1: Well, it's a very nice comparison, considering, you know, she was 19 when she won that. But I'll have it.
0: She didn't say you look like 1983 Lorraine Downs.
1: True,
0: she said you look like old
1: she said beauty pageant Lorraine Downs. Don't take it away from me.
0: She said you look like current Lorraine Downs.
1: Don't take it away from me. That's not fair.
0: How old's Lorraine now?

0: Adam and Megan, the Hits Hawks Bay at 7:13. Hello, hello.
1: I need that crown, don't I? Like, I need the Lorraine Dance crown, I think. If I cut that. So I always wondered how they walked when they had that tiara on. So if you've just tuned in, I got compared to Lorraine Dance when I was getting my makeup done on Tuesday. And I remember watching the Miss New Zealand's, the Miss Universe's, the Miss World's. They were pretty appointment viewing,
0: right?
1: As a young child in the 80s,
0: gone by the wayside, haven't they? We don't really care about them anymore so much. Certainly, is not appointment viewing. You're not all sitting down around the telly on a Saturday evening watching the Miss Universe competition.
1: No, but you used to. Like, I don't know whether you, being a little bit younger and being a boy, I don't know. That was a huge, huge deal for us.
0: Right.
1: And so I can remember her winning, and her crying, and I could never understand, and it was the first time I kind of learnt that sometimes you can cry from happiness, from being so happy and being so proud, because we would sit there as kids going, why is she crying? This is like the really best moment of her life.
0: Shouldn't be sad.
1: She shouldn't be sad. She should be happy. So, but I will get a crown out now and probably just start wearing that during the show. In fact, I might bedazzle my headphones.
0: That'd be lovely, bedazzled headphones.
1: I could do a wee crown on those.
0: And put Miss Universe 1983 on a T-shirt.
1: Sit looking at me the whole time going, oh, welcome in Lorraine. Let's call her by a new name now.
0: Well, Lorraine, it's time for a stupid question.
2: Damn, chica. Why are you so stupid, stupid?
3: So stupid, stupid, stupid, stupid.
1: You're so stupid. All right, so talking about things that we did in the 80s and 90s, here's your question for you. Kids in the 90s did this particular thing 4 times more often than they do today. What is it? Mm-hmm. Okay, now it's pretty broad so far, so
0: you can think
1: start
0: of a lot of things.
1: Throwing them in. 4487 is our text number. Think about what your kids do or don't do, and you know for a fact you used to do this.
0: Four times more
1: than kids do today.
0: 4487 is our text number. We'd love to hear from you with an answer to Megan's stupid question.
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7: on the hits.
8: Good morning. It is time for a Megan's stupid question.
9: Damn, chica. Why are you so stupid, stupid?
10: So stupid, stupid, stupid, stupid. You're so stupid.
11: It's a Lorraine Down stupid question, actually, seeing as I'm being compared to her now. Kids in the 90s did this 4 times more often than what they do today. Keep those texts coming through. Carl's with us on the line this morning. Alpha Quiz winner for the year so far. Morning, Carl.
12: Morning.
11: Good morning. How was your weekend?
12: Not very exciting. Did a bit of work.
8: Okay, these weekends happen sometimes. We did not. We were coming back for Lorraine Downs and me back from Auckland and had a good weekend ourselves. So what do you reckon the answer is, mate? Did it more in the 90s than we do today? Kids did.
12: I think make a phone call. They're always on their phones, but not for phone calls.
8: Yeah, they don't, hey? They tend to... They don't even really do the video calls. They tend to video message each other back and forth, but they don't call and have a yak.
11: Oh, God, no. That would mean talking to each other live.
8: Yeah, ooh.
11: It's a great one, Carl. It's not the answer, but it is a great one. Do you still, I mean, you've picked up the phone, we've called you. Do you still chat on the phone?
12: Yeah, not generally just for a chat. I'll call someone if I need to discuss something, but generally if it's just a chat, I'll probably text.
11: Yeah, I think we've all kind of moved that way. It's a little bit sad in a way, but also great.
8: Yeah.
11: Sad, but great. Hey, Carl, thank you so much. Have a great Monday.
12: You too, guys.
8: See you, mate. Bye.
11: The only people I speak to are my husband,
8: yes,
11: my kids, and my sister.
8: Yes.
11: They are the only people that I speak to on the phone.
8: I would go my partner, my mum, and occasionally my dad.
11: Yeah.
8: And that's pretty much
11: it. That's it, right? Yeah. That's it. Yeah. Hey, so look, not the answer. Keep them coming through, though. What is it that kids in the 90s did 4 times more often than what they do today? And it is to do with kind of chores.
8: Chores?
11: It's to do with chores. Chores.
8: Yeah, that's a bit of a clue there for sure. 4487, our text number. Here's Dua Lipa on the hits.

0: Adam and Megan, it is the Hits Hawke's Bay at 7:22, and we've been trying to find the answer to Megan's stupid
1: Damn,
0: question.
1: Chica, why are you so stupid, stupid?
2: So stupid, stupid, stupid, stupid. You're so stupid.
3: All right, here's the question today. It's completely irrelevant, but it will make you think, I think, when you hear the answer to this one, with the question being, kids in the 90s did this four times more often than what they do today. Mm-hmm. That's a lot. It's not twice as much. It's four times more often than what they do today. Carl wondered whether or not it was talking on the phone, which was a great kind of perception of what we're not doing today. We had Michelle text through going, is it walking or biking to school? And I think, Michelle, you'd be right. There are a lot less people doing that now.
0: Even just going for a bike ride. I know that there are kids out there who are building like dirt jumps and stuff, which is awesome to see. And kids do still ride bikes. But it was at least a daily occurrence for me growing up. At least. And then on the weekend, you'd be on your bike all weekend. My kids haven't touched a bike unless we force them to.
3: Yeah, that's exactly the same. We're the same. Erica's like playing outside. I can't remember the last time my kids went outside. Mm-hmm. Amanda's with us on the line. Good morning, Amanda.
4: Good morning.
3: Good morning. You've got a busy household. What do you think the answer to that is? What is it the kids did four times more often in the 90s than what they do now?
4: Is it mowing the lawns?
3: Do your kids mow the lawn?
4: Not really.
3: Not quite old enough
4: yet? We've got quite a big lawn, so yeah. We have a ride on.
3: Okay.
4: So sometimes, but I think we're a bit fussy as well.
0: Dude, I would have given anything to have a ride-on lawnmower when I was a kid. I moved into a rental once that had one, and I loved mowing the lawns. Loved it. Ride-on changes the game.
4: I don't even use the ride-on. I do the push mowing stuff.
0: Right.
4: Yeah. The ride-on.
3: Yeah. Hey, well, Amanda, you've nailed it. It is. It's absolutely mowing the lawn. And I think it's a reminder, parents, to give your kids the chance to get out there and experience the pain, the sweat, the tears, the potential of getting your hands and feet cut off, of mowing a lawn.
0: It's a good idea.
3: Right?
0: Thanks, Amanda. Correct answer. Cool, have a lovely day. Bye.
4: Thanks, bye.
0: 7:25, the Hits Hawke's Bay with Adam and Megan. 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
11: This is an announcement from Civil Defence. Between 6 and 7 p.m. on June the 14th, we're testing the emergency mobile alert. Therefore, we advise against partaking in hide-and-seek and other hiding-centric activities. For more, here's Barry Kane from Hidden Arts New Zealand. Barry, where did Barry go? 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
12: Yeah! 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
11: Oh, Barry, you were behind that curtain. 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
22: In this update, no trains on Wellington's Johnsonville line for the next few days after a commuter train slammed into a concrete barrier on Saturday night, leaving six people hurt. Auckland animal shelters are letting owners use Afterpay as thousands of impounded dogs go unclaimed each year. Scammers are ramping up tax refund scams, with reports jumping 44% in May. And the Black Caps have fallen to a humbling 115-run defeat in the opening cricket test against England at Lord's.
0: Good morning. It is 7:30 on the Hits Hawke's Bay, and weather today looking pretty good, though it is a very chilly start, hovering around the 2-degree mark. At the moment, we climb to approximately 20 this afternoon with sunshine throughout the day and 60 overnight low tonight. Tomorrow, looking very windy. That's weather with Paddy's $6.50 bubbles and Paddy's Ale all day, every day at Paddy's.
21: 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What you want. Adam and Megan on the Hits.
0: Wonderful to have you here. Thanks for joining us as we make our return from a week away, conference in Auckland, the New Zealand Radio Awards.
3: Are you inspired?
0: Yeah, I'm inspired. I'll tell you what, that Jeremy Corbett was the host of the Radio Awards, right? Yep. He came out and did his thing, and he is inspiring sort of a man. He's very sharp-witted, isn't he? He comes up
3: funny.
0: With jokes just like that.
3: Yeah, he's good. Mm. Anything inspiring about the conference or?
0: You know, nah. But it was lovely. I'll tell you what was inspiring, that buffet dinner and the quality of the oysters this time around.
3: Pretty
0: last
3: good.
0: Last time, the oysters were a bit flabby, little kind of like, you know, little no oomph to them, no grunt, no power. This time around they were big, thick, fat, fresh as oysters,
3: big, and
0: I
3: snotty
0: ate
3: ones.
0: I ate 18
3: 18
0: yes, I ate 18
3: you
0: oysters.
3: Big fat, you know what
0: I know.
3: 18
0: I know.
3: Oh my god, no wonder you look like an oyster today.
0: Yes.

0: Hey, but anyway, did the hotel sheets make you think about another sheet purchase?
1: They did, actually. And we've done that and got a heck of a deal, I reckon. I'm going to go back and do it again. So more on sheets coming up. Plus, the Alpha Quiz. This is Harry Styles. It's American Girls on the Hits.

0: New from Harry Styles. Do we like it, Meigs?
1: I do like it.
0: It's a goodie, eh?
1: Yeah, American Girls.
0: American Girls, Harry Styles. It is 26 to 8 with Adam and Megan on the hits. Slept in hotel sheets. Do your room get made up every day? I don't think they replaced the like redid the sheets. I think they just made the bed, eh?
1: I did. I said, look, don't worry about coming to my room. I put the old red light on.
0: Did ya?
1: Well, I don't need it. It was just me, you know. I said, so they didn't come in at all.
0: You didn't
1: but I
0: have
1: think finally,
0: visit.
1: By the last day on Thursday, they'd put a wee note underneath the door saying, sorry, we missed you. Like, we want to get into this room.
0: Yeah.
1: I said, no.
0: You're stinking it up. They
1: you
0: thought
1: don't need
0: you're
1: it.
0: Just, you're in there ratting it up with your 3-day body in the sheets. Blech.
1: But I was like, well, the towels are fine. There's 56 towels.
0: Yeah.
1: It's just me. Like,
0: I know.
1: Literally on the bed, I didn't even, the other side of the bed where someone would have been, was still perfect. So, yeah, no, I didn't get them in.
0: I hung my towel in there and then thought that would be an indication to them that I was prepared to reuse the towel and they didn't need to restock the towel, but they restocked the towels anyway. I had towels up the wazoo.
1: Oh, no.
0: Yeah.
1: You were the uneconomical one.
0: I know.
1: Oh, dear.
0: But yeah, they make the bed and the sheets are absolutely amazing when you're in a hotel, aren't they? They're high quality. Mm. We got home and thought, oh, I need to up my game at home for the sleeping. I enjoyed sliding into those sheets. It was good. So I was thinking about, oh, does Briscoe's have a sale on? But it's rare, but might be happening, you know. They might have a reason. And then went, oh, you know what? We'll just go have a look at good old Kmart. We'll have a quick squiz at the Kmart flannelettes. And heading in there, I think the last sheet set we bought on special was, I don't know, like I want to say like $70.
1: They're a lot more expensive than what you think
0: they are.
1: They're
0: more than they are.
1: Rightly so, but you do forget.

0: how expensive a good sheet set is.
1: Yes, you do. And but we went to Kmart and swung on through, and their flannelette sheet sets, $45. Can't beat that. Thought, gave it a bit of a rub with the hand.
0: Yep.
1: Is it going to be high quality enough? Is this going to be nice, or am I going to hop in and it's a bit scratchy and icky? Well, I'll tell you what, you slid into those sheets and they were absolute beauty,
0: so
1: mate.
0: So you're a flannelette sheet guy.
1: I'm rocking the flannelettes.
0: Now on.
1: I'm going to go and get another set so that I can rotate through flannelettes. I don't know whether summertime I'd continue to be a flannelette sheet guy.
0: I would hope not.
1: It would perhaps a little hot for the summertime.
0: I would think so.
1: But for now, oh, primo, man.
0: So this is from the guy who had me on. Remember years ago I bought those, the microfleece sheets.
1: Yes.
0: I bought the microfleece sheets. We were in a cold old villa and I talked about how amazing they were. And you laughed at me.
1: Did I?
0: Yep. And you made it seem as if I was just a bit feral.
1: That doesn't sound like something I would do.
0: Yep, it did.
1: And not
0: so,
1: me.
0: And so since then, I have banished all warm sheets from the house. The kids are still allowed them, but Ben and I are not allowed them.
1: Yeah.
0: And I've tended to go now for just a summer sheet and an electric blanket.
1: Well, swing your bum into Kmart and pick up a $45 set of flannelettes. You won't regret it. I'll
0: you can you tell that. You guys have got to that point in your relationship. Eh? You're not trying to impress each other anymore.
1: Oh, no.
0: You don't care about that. You know, no one knew was coming into the bed because if they didn't saw those flannelette sheets, they wouldn't last.
1: Yep.
0: And you're quite happy about that.
1: Quite happy, that's quite good. Comfy, quite warm, and they feel nice on the booty too.

0: Adam and Megan on the Hits Hawke's Bay. It is 19:28.
1: Morning, Charlie. Thank you so much for your text this morning. It's really nice when you get texts back saying, glad to have you back, missed you. Aww. I've been writing back, missed you, love you too. So thank you, Charlie. Hey, look, we're excited to have the Alpha Quiz back as well with a brand new contestant this week.
0: It's been a while between $1,000 giveaways. We have had people come exceptionally close. 9 out of 10s have certainly been a feature of the last few months, probably. But will this be the week we get the 10 out of 10 and give away the cash? We'll find out.
1: Yeah, we'll introduce you to Ali next. And if you've ever bought a David Truebridge, you might have come across Ali. She works in the office there and she's going to give this Alpha Quiz a crack.
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2: 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Adam and Megan on the Hits.

0: me.
1: It's Adam and Megan on the Hits Hawke's Bay. 13 to 8. And time now for the Alpha Quiz to make its a triumphant return.
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0: The Hits Alpha Quiz.
3: Alrighty, brand new to the Alpha Quiz. It is the lovely Ali. Good morning, Ali.
4: Good morning.
3: Hello. I bet you're regretting putting your hand up this morning at about 6:45 when you heard us talking about this.
4: Yeah, kind of nervous about it now.
3: Well, the thing is, you know, because you've played along with everybody, and we know when we play along, and I had this happen to me the other day with Maddie and PJ. You feel like you're the brainiest person in the room. I get it, right? And you're like, you're yelling the answers out. And then by the time you actually get on the show, it's a bit of a different story. But I know that you've got nerves of steel, so I know that you'll be good at this, Ali.
4: I'll give it my best.
3: Good right. Girl.
1: So you've got 60 seconds to give us all the answers. Pass if you don't know. We'll come back around to it at the end. If you do give us an answer, your first answer is your final answer. And if we're looking for a name, generally it's a first and last name. That's about all the rules you need laid out before you. Now it is your opportunity to take the $1,000 off our hand with the letter G today in the Alpha Quiz. Ali, are you ready to go?
4: Okay, ready.
1: All right, let's do this. Your time starts now.
3: Which Ridley Scott film stars Russell Crowe as a Roman general?
4: Gladiator.
3: Which Christian music genre emphasizes vocal harmony, spiritual lyrics, and R&B?
4: Pass.
3: What pasta-like dumpling is made from potato or semolina?
4: Gnocchi.
3: Which European country is known for the Black Forest and Oktoberfest?
4: Germany.
3: What branch of science studies rocks, minerals, and processes that shape the planet?
4: Geology.
3: Which outdoor sport uses clubs to hit a small ball into a series of holes across 18 or 9 holes?
4: Golf.
3: Which small reptile is famous for its sticky toe pads and ability to climb vertical surfaces?
4: Gecko.
3: What worldwide economic crisis began with the 1929 stock market crash and lasted through the 1930s?
4: Global Depression.
3: Which musical comedy series centres on a high school show choir and its electric members?
1: It was a wordy quiz.
3: It was a wordy one today.
1: Let's give her an opportunity at the final question. Now that
3: she'll know
1: over
3: this.
1: And done with.
3: She'll know this. She loves wine, so she'll know everything to do with Italy. Which Italian frozen dessert is similar to ice cream but denser and often fruit-flavoured?
4: Gelato.
3: Good girl.
1: Oh, look at you. Let's go back to the top and see your answers. That's an outstanding showing for a first chance at the Alpha Quiz. Which Ridley Scott film stars Russell Crowe as a Roman general? Gladiator, right answer. Which Christian music genre emphasises vocal harmony, spiritual lyrics?
3: Yes, there you go.
1: If we come back around to it, you might have got it. What dumpling is made from potato or semolina? Gnocchi. The European country known for Black Forest and Oktoberfest, Germany. The brand of science studying rocks, minerals, and processes that shape the planet, geology. Outdoor sport using clubs to hit a small ball into a series of holes across 18 or 9 holes. Golf, right answer. Small reptile famous for its sticky toe pads and ability to climb vertical surfaces. The gecko. The worldwide economic crisis beginning in 1929. Stock market crash that lasted through the 1930s. The Great Depression. We were looking for there. Global Depression probably could be argued may also be another correct answer. What musical comedy series centres on a high school show choir and its eclectic members? There we were looking for Glee. And of course, that final answer, which frozen Italian dessert similar to ice cream, denser and often fruit flavoured, after the buzzer, but you get a ding, gelato, and you get a round of applause.

0: Because that was a great start.
1: Oh, honestly, Ali, you can hold your head up high at David Truebridge today, and we can't wait to have you. We're secretly happy because we want to have you back on the show tomorrow.
0: Don't. Yep, we'll give you another go. Thanks, Ali.
2: Okay, thanks, guys.
1: Thanks, bye. Ali. There you go. She's nailing it. It was G today. Another chance with Ali tomorrow.
0: It's 9 to 8 on the Hits Hawke's Bay with Adam and Megan. The 8th of June today, here is Mr. Benson Boone, Mr. Electric Blue on the Hits.

0: Adam and Megan, the Hits Hawke's Bay. That is Mr. Electric Blue. Benson Boone on the Hits.
1: Hey, you know how you use your old credit card and it's got the numbers on the front?
0: Yes.
1: And I don't know about you, but Jesus, one of the ways I knew I was a grown-up was when I started memorising the old credit card number. And I never really realised how handy that would come in, just having that memory right there.
0: You memorised it?
1: Memorised your credit card number.
0: Do you have your current number memorised?
1: Mm-hmm.
0: Wow.
1: But more importantly, the 3-digit code on the back.
0: Yes, quite important.
1: And the when it runs out. Because you can't do anything if you don't have those ones now.
0: Mm.
1: But now it's the death of the credit card number, because there's a whole heap of changes coming into play, all designed to keep us safer online. And so the two big companies, MasterCard and Visa Card, are rolling through these changes. And the biggest one being that your number won't be on the card anymore. So it means you've got to memorize it. No, I'm just kidding about that. But kind of true. So that if someone takes your card, if your card is stolen from your wallet, it would be really hard for them to go and buy things online do that kind of thing.
0: Right. Okay. So how will you yourself get your number then? Do you have to log on to an app or scan it, or what? How does that work?
1: Yeah, well, I'm guessing so. Those are the details that they are just kind of thrashing out. But they're saying that it won't be long before all kind of major banks are doing it as well, with even just your normal cards. So at this stage, it's just the credit card, and it means that, I'm guessing you know your number,
0: mm-hmm.
1: but it won't be plastered across the old, four sets of

0: da-da-da-da-da-da-da-da-da-da-da-da-da-da-da-da-da-da-da.
1: Oh, it just sounds like a bit of a faff. I quite like having my number on there to pull the card out and do it for the online. I can see that would be, if it did get nicked, then that's, you know, people are going to be able to use it. But I like having the number on there.
0: Have listeners out there memorised, have you memorised your credit card details for this very reason? Do you know them so well? Like, there's the odd time where you go in just purely like it's muscle memory and you go in and you put it in and you've got it wrong. And then you're like, God, I have got to get out of bed now. I've got a pad down the hallway, find my wallet.
1: Yeah.
0: Hope that my husband put the credit card back in the wallet.
1: Mm.
0: Just to do that online.
1: I would say
0: secret shoe purchase.
1: That it's a relatively uncommon thing to memorise your credit card details. I would say that not that many people would have it memorised. But prove me wrong if not. 4487, text through. Do you or don't you know your credit card details off by hand?
0: I think you'll be surprised at how many of us do.
1: Hold on, I'll just get a pen. Now, what's your number?
0: Yeah, I was about to just read it out to everybody.
1: You could just rattle it off. Thanks, and what's that to three-digit code?
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15: In this update, Donald Trump says he's doing the world a favour as his war with Iran reaches 100 days. The US president says he had to stop Tehran from getting a nuclear weapon.
16: Because they'd use it. They'd blow up the world. They'd blow up the Middle East. They'd blow up Israel. They'd come here. They'd blow up Europe. They're nuts, okay? They're crazy people.
15: The government has quietly set aside more than $1 billion in next year's budget, but won't reveal what it's for. Labour is calling it secret spending, while a spokesperson for Finance Minister Nicola Willis says the money is tied to an initiative still being worked through. Scammers are cashing in on tax refund season, with reports of refund scams jumping 44% last month. They're posing

0: as IRD staff and sometimes police to steal personal details, with some victims not finding out for months. Alex Yee from NetSafe.
1: The messages often create a sense of urgency, and they can appear highly convincing because they can even use things like the IRD branding or their language.
0: And more than a million people have packed Madrid streets as Pope Leo rolled through the city on his Popemobile and led a massive open-air mass. The Pope used the moment to spotlight the poor and isolated. In sport, the Black Caps have crashed to a demoralising 115-run loss in the opening cricket test against England at Lord's. And Liam Lawson has finished fifth at the Monaco Formula One Grand Prix, with his car only just getting to the start line after being taken apart and reassembled pre-race due to a fault. Kimi Antonelli extended his Drivers' Championship lead with victory. In that sport, I'm Bryn Rudkin.
2: Morena, cold start of the day. We were around 2 degrees, but we'll climb to a high of 19 degrees this afternoon and 6, the overnight low tonight. Tuesday sees a very windy day with a low high, just 13 degrees, our high tomorrow. That's weather with Paddy's, $6.50 bubbles and Paddy's Ale all day, every day at Paddy's.
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2: Thanks very much for being here. We have to let you know the 50k payday is done and dusted. That was so much fun to give away all that cash. 50 grand gone to the people of Aotearoa, New Zealand.
5: That's right. Everybody got a little bit. Well, most people got a little bit. But how good is our next big thing that we're doing? When you think of your favourite artists to see, who

0: Okay.
1: Adam and Megan on the Hits Hawks Bay. It is 8:06. Sound of Natasha Bedingfield there. The concert world tour is on. Here's all your details.
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4: I know. And like when we say world tour, we really mean it. Vegas, London, Brisbane and LA. Four amazing artists in all of those incredible venues. And you could be going to see one of them.
1: Olivia Dean in Vegas, the 18th of July. Bruno Mars in London, 22nd of July. Giveaway. Foo Fighters in Brisbane, the 5th of November. Or Ed Sheeran in LA, the 8th of August are the concerts that we've got up for grabs. Two people, tickets, flights, accommodation, and a heck of a memory, eh?
4: I'm really struggling with this one. Like, out of those four.
1: Yes.
4: I've never seen the Foo Fighters or Bruno Mars, but for some reason, I'm going for Olivia Dean. This is for me personally. Or my old mate Ed, who I've seen a couple of times.
1: Yeah.
4: But I just love him so much.
1: I, of those, would have to choose Bruno Mars in London because I've been to the United States of America before. I've been to Australia before, but I have never been to Europe. So that would be my choice solely based on the European trip, but also Bruno Mars, of course.
4: Well, he sounds like he's an amazing performer. That's yeah. The thing. Like, everybody who has seen him live says he is out of this world.
1: So go on and give us a call if you want to be the first, the very first in Hawke's Bay to be in the draw.
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0: It's Adam and Megan on the Hits Hawke's Bay at 8:11. Welcome to a beautiful looking Monday, actually. Looks pretty good out there, and it'll look even better with tickets to a concert overseas.
1: The Hits is taking you around the world.
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3: Oh, this is exciting. Four amazing artists. Flights, tickets, accommodation to see one of them.
0: Now, depending on artist, it could happen really soon. Olivia Dean in Vegas, the 18th of July. Bruno Mars in London, the 22nd of July. The Foo Fighters live in Brisbane, the 5th of November. And Ed Sheeran live in LA, the 8th of August.
3: Now, you get yourself in the draw, and then every Friday with Maddie and PJ, one lucky person will know, get that passport dusted off because you're on an amazing trip.
0: Hayley's on the line. Good morning, Hayley.
4: Good morning.
0: You are the very first person to get in the draw for this, so congratulations.
4: Thanks.
0: You've done the hard part, now all you need to do is win it. If you do, and you've got those four concerts laid out before you, which would you choose and why?
4: It would have to be Bruno Mars in London, absolutely would have to be.
3: Okay, and why, Hayley?
4: I've never seen him, but I just think he'd be amazing to see live, definitely.
3: Yeah, I've not heard a bad word about him.
4: No, not at all.
0: And what about London? Have you seen London before?
4: Never.
0: So it'd be an absolute bonus on the icing on the cake to have an overseas holiday and do a bit of tourism while you're over there as well, seeing Bruno Mars, right?
4: Absolutely.
0: All right.
3: Well, I mean, it's going to be hard for you to top. I know your last concert was Elton John here at The Mission. I know that's going to be hard to top, but I think Bruno Mars in London might just do it.
0: Yeah.
4: Maybe just.
0: All right, best of luck. You're the first in the draw. Have a great day.
4: Awesome. Thanks, guys.
0: Radio. See you, Hayley.
3: Thank you, Hayley. Make sure you put a ring around that date in the diary because it's the 22nd of July. It's not far away at all.
0: Block it out and get the leaf, but get it in early. It is 8:13. Coming up, a Best of Hawke's Bay collaboration that you are not going to want to miss.
3: Oh, this is really exciting. We'll bring the two best ofs into the studio and we will share the collab which is happening this weekend.
1: Adam and Megan on the Hits with Bay European. 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
0: Adam and Megan, the Hits Hawke's Bay. It is 8:16 on a Monday morning, heading into a great weekend where we, for the very first time, are going to take two Best of Hawke's Bay winners and collaborate. 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
0: We've loved doing the Best of Hawke's Bay and shining a light on these.

0: Hawke's Bay locals who are doing great things in so many different aspects of life, from gyms to service stations. We've been through it all, haven't we, Mix?
1: We have, and we thought it was a perfect opportunity to do a bit of a best of collab. But you need to stay right there, because when you think of all the people that have won the best ofs, who would make the best little collaboration together?
0: They're in studio with us this morning, Mix.
1: They are indeed. And so up next, we will introduce you to them and tell you all about an amazing event which is happening on Saturday morning with the Best of Collab.
0: Justin Bieber, this is Ghost, the Hits Hawke's Bay, Adam and Megan.

0: Adam and Megan, the Hits Hawke's Bay. It is 8:19. And that is Justin Bieber. We have loved doing the Best of Hawke's Bay, and it continues with a smashing little collab.
1: Adam and Megan's Best of Hawke's Bay. Cheers to Ray White Hawke's Bay.
2: Let's see if we can work this out. Two previous winners of the Best of Hawke's Bay coming together. They both join us in the studio this morning to tell us about an amazing event this weekend. So let's introduce, first of all, our best supermarket in the Bay last year. Step up into the microphone, Andrew. Good morning.
3: Good morning.
2: Good morning. It's nice to see you back. And of course, you're the winner of the Best
3: Supermarket in Hawke's
2: Supermarket!
3: Bay.
2: Best supermarket in Hawke's Bay. Yep. Okay, we know that. It's my local fave. In fact, I was just there yesterday in the rain doing my click and collect, but I was undercover. I hogged the pavement because I can't reverse my car, and so I had, I had to pack on the pavement. But that was great. We love that supermarket. So, Andrew, thank you for joining us. And who have you got standing beside you? Step up to the microphone. Who's the collab with? What's your name and where are you from?
4: Hey team. Yeah, Rob Baird from Baird Brothers Sausages.
2: From Baird Sausages.
0: Right, lads. So we have come together in a glorious collaboration of Best of winners. Tell them what we're doing this weekend.
4: Look, we're gonna smash out 1,000 snags at Tamatea Pack and Save. So myself and our crew will be there. And 10 till 1, I think, Andrew.
0: 10 till 1.
4: Yeah. Probably over 1,000. Probably about 1,200 sausages or something like that.
0: That is awesome,
2: guys. Yeah, this is the Bay's best sausage sizzle, thanks to these two amazing partners. So, Andrew, you were the one who was one of the ones behind this as well, along with Rob. You thought, what a great idea to show some love back to our amazing community.
3: 100%. You know, like we really appreciate, you know, the accolade from both of us. And look, you know, Rob and I have got a fair bit of history, go back a fair while. So this was a nice

0: way of coming together and saying, hey, thanks Hawke's Bay, you know, we appreciate it, our teams appreciate it, and let's do something.
1: That's cool. Beard Brothers Sausage, they won our best of Hawke's Bay. They're right the way across New Zealand, but it turns out you were the first Pack and Save to get the Beard Brothers in.
0: That's right. Again, we've known Rob a long time, so we've got a fair bit of history there, and goes without saying they're a bloody good sausage.
1: They are a bloody good sausage. So look, Saturday morning, you get the kids to sports, you go to Park Island, swing on back past Pack and Save Tamatea. Come in and see us. We're all going to be there hanging out. We'll be having hot sausages on the barbecue ready to go, over 1,000 sausages to give out.
2: Yeah, and look, some prizing as well. Like, here is the good thing about it. So there'll be like a $200 voucher to spend in store at Pack and Save Tamatea, best supermarket in the Bay. And look, we've got trays of some of the best sausages in the Bay as well, with the venison, the pork, and the beef sausages. So you're well and truly hooked up. But Rob, there's a bit of a secret going on. You might be launching to Hawke's Bay a new flavoured sausage on Saturday at the Sausage Sizzle.
3: Yeah. Well, I've been working on one. It's a fresh Spanish chorizo. So we'll just see how we get on. If I can make some this week, and we may have a few there. We'll see.
1: Yeah,
3: how we go.
1: You got to bring them down. You might be the first in Hawke's Bay to get a taste of the brand new Beard Brothers flavour.
2: That's pretty cool. And hey, guys, obviously from a business point of view, winning something like Best of Hawke's Bay, Andrew, let's go to you. Has it been a kind of great motivator for the team just to get that recognition and that acknowledgement, and the fact that it's voted by the public?
0: Absolutely. The team were absolutely stoked. I mean, it was a huge thing for us. And look, you know, like with any business, you know, we've got our challenges. You know, everyone's working hard, and our team are no different. So to get that was a massive thing. So, yeah, really, really appreciate it.
1: And look, you just do have such awesome staff in there. They always give us a smile when we're going through. They're friendly, they're helpful. You've really got a great team in Tamatea Pack and Save, eh?
0: Oh, we have. We've got an awesome team. And I just can't talk quite enough of them.
2: Nice. And was it the same for you, Rob? The team, the crew were pretty happy.
3: 150%, yeah. To be fair, I mean, it's one of those things when, you know, I can come up with all the ideas and all that sort of stuff, but you've got to have a team behind you that's you know, it's like an All Black team or something like that. You've just got to have that drive. And just to, you know, it resonates what Andrew just said. You know, our staff. When we found out, I mean, they were listening to the radio and that, and everyone was just hollering and going nuts, and it probably didn't really sink in for me because I had a lot going on. But then Andrew texted me and said, mate, you know, that's pretty cool. And then it did the next day. I was like, holy mackerel, you know, that's buzzy. And so we made a big song and dance. We had a big feed of KFC on a Friday. all the staff and that. And look, it was just...
1: That's great.
3: Yeah, and everyone's just on cloud nine because, look, it's not an easy... You know, some of our team start at 3:30 in the morning. It's not easy, you know.
1: Right, yeah.
3: And if you can imagine still making trying to make a good sausage now, when you're scaling, it's always hard.
2: Yes,
3: so there's always this, you know, like... but look, there's a lot going on. And but we think, you know, we're on the right track. So, and just thanks to everybody who voted, really, and this local support in Hawke's Bay. We're Hawke's Bay born and bred.
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0: In this update, no trains on Wellington's Johnsonville line for the next few days after a commuter train slammed into a concrete barrier on Saturday night, leaving six people hurt. Auckland animal shelters are letting owners use Afterpay as thousands of impounded dogs go unclaimed each year. Scammers are ramping up tax refund scams, with reports jumping 44% in May. And the Black Caps have fallen to a humbling 115-run defeat in the opening cricket test against England at Lord's.
10: G'day there, the weather today pretty good. Blue sky, cold start. We're climbing from 3 up to around 20, 19 degrees before Hastings. The overnight low 6 tonight, and a windy day with a chilly high of just 13 tomorrow. That's your weather with Paddy's. $6.50 bubbles and Paddy's Ale all day, every day at Paddy's.
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11: on the hits.
12: Oh, look, it's so great to be back on air. We've had the last kind of week or so off. Long weekend, of course. It was King's birthday weekend.
10: Yep.
12: And then we headed up to conference in Auckland. So we'll tell you a little bit more about that. Just the experience of also being away, and what part of being alone in a hotel room is the best?
10: Yeah.

0: the best?
1: Yeah.
0: I'm sure it's different for both of us. If I know you well enough, I'm sure it's different for both of us.
1: This is Somber, it's Home Wrecker, the Hits Hawke's Bay with Adam and Megan.

0: Adam and Megan on the Hits Hawke's Bay. That is Somba and Homewrecker, 28 to 9. Returned back home to Hawke's Bay from Auckland.
1: Spent a few, was for home when you got back there. Inside.
0: Oh, good. Yeah. No, this is good, Nick. My daughter had utilised it while I was away, but she'd managed to tidy up and get it nice and clean. But yeah, it was a lovely stay in Auckland, and you know, it is nice to get some time on the company dime away from home every once in a while, isn't it?
1: A bit of me time.
0: Bit of me time.
1: What did you do for a bit of you time?
0: Oh, this and that, you know, keep myself occupied.
1: Because I didn't really see you, actually.
0: No.
1: I didn't really see you, apart from the conference, you were AWOL.
0: Yeah, I was AWOL, wasn't I? I took myself out for some Japanese skewers, at a charcoal, you know, barbecue, and that was beautiful. I had a nice time there. But
1: yeah, that was nice. I appreciated the invite of that. That would have been lovely to have that.
0: Yeah, you said you were getting room service. So I said, well, I'll stuff you. I'm on my way out then. If you want to shut yourself in your room, I'm heading out on my own. Besides that, I went out and I ate dinner on my own. And you know what? I was the only one in that restaurant that was a customer. There was two others in there when I got in, and then they buggered off. And then it was just me and the staff. And the staff all spoke Japanese. And I was sitting there at the end going, I'm a bit of a loner here.
1: Oh, well, you'd have loved that, though.
0: It was
1: didn't have to talk to anybody.
0: It was lovely. I was just on my phone.
1: I think that's why I ended up having the room service as well, because it was one night where we just left to our own devices.
0: Yeah.
1: And but I did, you know, it's so frustrating. I got the room service. I ordered it on the app. You go up to the big TV and you scan the QR code, and that

0: brings up the menu and you order on your app. Because I thought, I don't want to speak to anybody. Mm-hmm. So I don't want to tell them how much food I want. I just wanted to be incognito on the app.
1: Yeah, do they even have phones in the room anymore? Did they have
0: it? I struggled to find it, but as it turns out, I did need to use it.
1: Oh, you had to?
0: Because after ordering on the app, they said, oh, that'll be delivered at about 7:20. Great. 7:15, 7:20 rolls around, 7:45 rolls around, and I'm going, uh-oh. I'm hearing the trolley clanging up and down the hallway with everyone else in our group having the room service. Mm. Nothing for me. So I thought, oh, geez, I didn't get a confirmation email. I'm going to have to try and find the phone in the room. You're right. Where was it?
1: Where was it?
0: It was hidden underneath the TV.
1: Oh, okay.
0: Try and find room service and just say, oh, I'm just waiting on my order. And they're like, oh, no, I'm sorry, Miss Banks, we don't have an order for you. And at that point, you feel like you're going to absolutely lose the plot, right? Because you're so hungry and you've waited an hour for them to tell you they don't have your order. It just hasn't gone through. Mm-hmm. And then in your mind, you're going, God, do I go outside now? There's a Pizza Hut right next door. Do I do an Adam and go and get some chicken skewers? But that would involve having to put on shoes and a coat. I don't want to do any of that. So I had to wait another hour finally to get, I'd ordered a burger and then I ordered some dessert, but a heavy old cheesecake, just as if you're about to go to bed at 9 o'clock. It's just always not a good time.
1: Well, that'll learn you for staying in your room and getting room service and not coming out with me.
0: Staying in my room and getting room service.
1: Yeah.
0: You could have said, oh, Megan, that would have been so annoying.
1: Oh, that would have been so annoying, Megs.
0: It was annoying.
1: I would have been so mad by then. I would have been livid. But I wasn't because I was out eating my skewers and having a beer. My question is, though, we were in there for 3 days. Did you go the whole hog and full unpack? Because I used the wardrobe, I used the drawers. I almost forgot the T-shirts that I'd folded up and put in the drawers when I was leaving at the tail end of it. But for the first time in my life, I did an unpack at the beginning of the stay.
0: I think it was long enough to do that.
1: It was long, 3 nights, right? You never spend 3 nights in a hotel on your own money.
0: No. And so I caught up with my friend then, and she'd unpacked on day one. She'd even unpacked all of her jewellery. And so I took inspiration out of her book, and I unpacked as well. But I have to say, by the end of the 3 days, the stuff I'd worn wasn't going back on the hanger.
1: Nah.
0: That was just going back in the suitcase.
1: I regretted unpacking when I was repacking at the end of it in a hurry because I had to be down to see you at 20 past 8 when we'd actually arranged for 8:30, but then you changed the rules anyway. So as I was hurriedly shoving everything in my bag, I thought, I'm not going to be an unpacker.
0: I did 8:20 because I knew you'd be 8:30. Yeah. And as it turned out, that was right.
1: It was. You were bang on. You were bang on. So look, do you, when you go to a hotel, are you an unpacker?
0: Yeah, let us know on the text this morning. Is it generally something that you do? Because there's some people, like, we met people who said, yeah, my friend, even if he's staying for a night, will unpack.
1: There's no way I'll do it if I was staying for a night.
0: No, absolutely not.
1: 4487 is our text number. We would love to hear from you. 0800 00 4487, 0800 00 hits. You can always give us a call too.

0: Adam and Megan, the Hits Hawke's Bay. It is 19:29, and we had three nights in a hotel last week. Work conference and the Radio New Zealand Radio Awards, which was just a great night out and a great stay. Three nights was enough time to consider unpacking your gears and using the drawers. And you know, the main reason that I unpacked this time around, it was that we had taken all our clothes for the photo shoot. And so I'd pack those in my bag on their coat hangers, ready to hang up. And when we went into the office, and so I thought that'll be an easy unpack. I'll just lift them all up and then put them in. And so I did exactly that. I lifted them all up and put them in. At the end of the stay, having to repack early in the morning, we'd had a big night, eh, Megs? It was I got home in the wee early hours, so I hadn't had a lot of sleep. And having to repack everything in a rush because I pushed it a little bit too far out for my sleep in was just a pain in the ass.
1: Yeah.
0: And I don't think I'd do it again.
1: Okay, so you're a one and done when it comes to unpacking in a hotel. I also unpacked for probably the first time in my life as well.
0: Uh-huh.
1: But on the text this morning, it's quite interesting the amount of people, and I think what it says about them, whether or not you do or don't unpack. Let's go to John. Morning, John.
2: Morning, Adam, Megan.
0: Morning, mate.
1: Morning. All right. Are you an unpacker or not when you go on holiday?
2: No, I don't unpack, but I did when me and the wife went on a cruise a couple of years ago.
0: Okay. How long's the cruise? Like a 7-nighter, 8-nighter, something like that?
2: 9 days.
0: Nine. Yeah. Okay. So that was long enough for you to consider using the drawers and the wardrobe and everything else?
2: Yeah, because you had limited room space, so you sort of unpack it all, put the bags and
0: Yeah, that makes sense.
2: If it's just one or two nights, nah, stays in the bag, man. Yeah.
1: What about three nights up in Auckland, John?
2: Nah, stay in the bag.
1: Stay in the bag.
0: Me too. It's in the bag. I agree with you. Hey, thanks, fella. Have a good day, eh?
2: No worries.
0: See you, John. Bye.
1: Then the thing is, the bag then becomes the wardrobe.
0: Oh, yeah.
1: And then you got to compartmentalise. Dirty clothes, where do they go?
0: Yeah.
1: Do you utilise the inside zip? The mesh inside kind of zip?
0: Mm.
1: You put your dirty undies in there?
0: Well, no, I don't. And then you're going through and you're like, oh, which ones are the dirties and which ones are the cleans? I now have a dilemma at hand. I'm going to have to sniff my own undies to see which
1: is the clean. See, you put them in the little wee mesh zip. I mean, I know when they come and open the bag, it's going to be embarrassing because they'll know that that's what's in there.
0: It's all right when it's your undies. It's when the rest of the family is. You're like,
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4: 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Adam and Megan on the heads.

0: Adam and Megan on the Hits Hawke's Bay. It is 11 to 9. 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We've got a big old collaboration for the Best of Hawke's Bay happening this weekend, Saturday from 10 till 1. 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Right next to the coffee cart is where we'll be. So if you've got kids sport, get the game done and then swing by for a saucy and save yourself on lunch.
1: Oh, it's going to be amazing. And heaps of things to win as well. We've got saucies and cash and things like that to win. We'll be there. I don't know whether it's a dog appropriate place, although our dog would love to be there. So we've got a black lab. Her name is Isla. She's nearly 4 years old. I just got a text from my husband to say, just taking Isla for a Louis walk.
0: Oh, not dot dot dot.
1: No, nothing bad. But I'm thinking of getting her a jacket. Now, I don't want to tell my husband that he's gone soft. But Ben, you've gone soft.
0: Yeah.
1: This is a dog. Now, this is where my heritage of growing up on a farm is really coming to the fore here.
0: Yeah.
1: Dogs were outside.
0: They had kennels.
1: They were in a cold old kennel.
0: Down the South Island.
1: In a mid-Canterbury frost.
0: Freezing.
1: How
0: -3
1: woke up each day, I don't know.
0: Yeah.
1: But they did. And now, my darling husband thinks our dog needs a jacket in Hawke's Bay when we still have not had a first frost yet.
0: Bit of a hot take, but I think dogs should not wholeheartedly that dogs should not wear clothes. I don't think dogs should wear clothes at all. No clothes
1: now,
0: on a dog.
1: We've got friends with a greyhound, and that beautiful dog has a beautiful tartan jacket on.
0: Oh, yeah.
1: See?
0: I mean, I can imagine a greyhound in a tartan jacket. That sounds very appropriate for a greyhound. Perhaps I've changed my mind on this.
1: This is the thing. Does your dog wear a jacket? If so, what, where did you get it from? Do you think they like it? I mean, they look cute. Is it essential?
0: I'll tell you what my dog has, courtesy of my father, and that's a life jacket.
1: Well,
0: when she goes on the boat, she's got a little doggy life jacket.
1: That is cute.
0: Yeah.
1: That is cute. But what about a jacket for our Hawke's Bay winter? Share your thoughts on this one.
0: 4487 is our text.

0: number. Should Megan's dog get a jacket? And if so, where do you get a jacket from for a dog?
1: Yes, exactly. Exactly, where?
0: And is a greyhound in a tartan coat a great name for a book?

0: It's Adam and Megan on the Hits Hawke's Bay 529. Megan's husband has suggested that he may be in the market for a dog jacket after this morning's walk. And it was cold this morning. This is the coldest morning we've had in quite some time.
1: Yeah, but it's surprising coming from him because this is a big dog. Like, it's not a little wee chihuahua. She's a big lab.
0: She essentially has a God-given coat, doesn't she?
1: Yep.
0: It's fur. She wears a fur coat,
1: and I would have never thought to get a wee jacket. Mm. But it cracks me up that he's getting soft in his old age. That's the thing, right? So I'll be sure to mention that to him. But the more I think about it, I'm kind of agreeing with him. Sue's with us on the line this morning. Sue, should dogs wear coats and jackets?
2: Definitely.
1: Okay, tell us what you've got and what your dog wears.
2: Okay, so she's got jerseys, but I am going to get her a jacket because it's very cold when we walk at 5:30, 6 o'clock in the morning.
0: Yes. How does one get a jersey on a dog? Does it go?
1: Yes, Sue.
2: It's actually really cool. Like, you just slip it over her head and then you pop your front feet in and there you have it.
0: And does she look like she's enjoying it? Does, you know, when you're popping it on, does she come towards you for the coat or the jumper?

0: Or does she kind of like shirk it a little bit?
1: No, she loves it.
0: Loves it.
1: Yeah, right into it.
2: Okay, and so, and also a raincoat, did you say? You're about to get her a raincoat.
1: I've actually got a raincoat, but it's not very warm, so I thought I'd get her a proper jacket.
0: The full wardrobe.
2: So, yes. Soon, I mean, does your dog also wear shoes?
1: No.
2: Okay, because that would have been the look. Yeah. Like the scarf, the puffer jacket, the shoes, the hat. How big is your whippet?
1: She's about the size of a Dalmatian.
0: Okay, yeah, quite a large dog.
2: This is just the...
1: They are quite, they're quite lean and they do feel the cold. Like greyhounds do.
0: Yes. Yeah, sure. That makes sense.
2: Can you take them? Yeah, you were what, sorry?
1: I was thinking about shoes this morning.
2: Yeah. I know, once you start, it's a slippery slope. So, can you take a photo of you getting your whippet dressed? Because, I mean, I want to see this for myself, okay? And thank you so much for joining the show. Have a great day.
1: You too, guys.
0: Thanks, Sue. Bye.
2: Graham has said yes. Our toy poodle wears dog clothes all the time when we're home.
0: Yeah.
2: And a warm jacket when we're out walking in the mornings.
0: Yeah.
2: Kayleen has said, Megan, it's a dog. It's a big no from Kayleen that one as well.
0: Yeah.
2: I'm tempted. I'm going to start searching.
0: You just want an excuse to shop.
2: I do.
0: Anything.
2: Like, you know, the Google search will be, what coat would look best in a black lab? And it'll come up with all the things.
0: 2 to 9, the Hits Hawke's Bay, Adam and Megan.
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7: In this update,
10: The government is moving to crack down on run-it-straight style events, with Sports Minister Mark Mitchell saying plans for a law change are well underway.

0: This more Lachlan Rennie.
1: There's been a number of organised tackle events in Auckland, including some offering tens of thousands of dollars in prize money. Currently, boxing and wrestling promoters must seek police permits to host sanctioned events, but events like Run It Straight aren't covered by this law.
0: Auckland Council is trying to make it easier for pet owners to reclaim their impounded dogs. It's trialling Afterpay at its main shelters to help cover upfront fees. Regional shelter manager Nikki Cripps.
2: We have seen instances where people take an easier option of just replacing their dog with one they may be able to get with no fees attached.
0: There's fresh hope for the Chateau Tongariro, with several businesses keen to restore the iconic hotel without taxpayer funding. Ruapehu Mayor Western Curtin says it's time to secure a long-term plan.
3: So if we can retain this in the future, it'll be just magic for this community.
0: And New Zealand needs 4,000 more blood donors as demand for plasma keeps climbing faster than supply. Sam Clough from the Blood Service says National Blood Donor Week is the perfect time for new donors to roll up their sleeves.
4: The demand is still going up, almost up to 10% year on year on year for these products.
0: In sport, Liam Lawson has survived a chaotic Monaco Formula One Grand Prix, finishing in fifth to match his career best finish. The Black Caps have crashed to a demoralising 115-run loss in the opening cricket test against England at Lord's. And Tony Brown will join the coaching staff of the All Blacks from 2028 as an assistant coach once his commitments with the Springboks end. And that's sport, I'm Bryn Rutkin.
5: Kia ora. Taking a look at today's weather, it's pretty good. We have a high up around 19 or 20 degrees this afternoon, and overnight low dropping down to 6. Tomorrow, not quite so warm, 13 degrees the high, and strong sou'westerlies in the morning and afternoon. That's weather with Paddy's. $6.50 bubbles and Paddy's Ale all day, every day at Paddy's.
6: All over the bay. Adam and Megan on the heads.
5: Hello, hello, and welcome on in. Thank you for being here on a Monday morning.
7: Oh, look, it's great to be back. It really is. We've talked sausages, we've had the Alpha Quiz, and up next I want to talk about raw baking.

0: Adam and Megan on the Hits Hawke's Bay. It is 9:13. That is Blink 182. I miss you.
1: Hey, you know how there's been the raw, I guess you could call it the raw movement? Essentially, sweet treats using lots of coconut oil and coconut.
0: Oh, you want a Blissball? I don't. I want chocolate cake. That's what I want. I don't want a Blissball.
1: Well, we've decided, my friend and I, that we need to take the raw movement to the next level.
0: Yeah.
1: Do you, I know you don't bake, so you probably don't have as much of an experience with this, but when your mum used to bake,
0: yeah,
1: did you used to like to eat the baking before it was cooked?
0: Oh, yeah. The batter and
1: the
0: stuff.
1: Batter.
0: We made cookies the other day, we first did that baking, because I wanted the house to smell like cookies when the kids came in. The batter was nicer than the cookies,
1: yeah,
0: for sure, hands down, better than the cookies were.
1: Okay, so this is what we mean. Like, so I did some baking in the weekend and posted a pic of scraping out the bowl because mum honestly was a demon. There was not an ounce left. Yes,
0: they were like scraper ninjas. And then all of a sudden you're like, that bowl could go back in the cupboard.
1: You're exactly right. You actually did not need to clean it. Yeah. And so when I posted that pic, Jenny was talking about how the fact that her mum always used to like to leave a little bit in the bowl for the kids because she much prefers, like you, and I've decided now, like me, eating the raw batter, particularly biscuit batter. So we went down the route of what's your favourite raw baking, and you can text through if you want to join the show, and I'm gonna go out there and say meringue. Have you ever had a meringue before it's been made into, cooked into a pav or little meringues? It's literally just egg whites and caster sugar.
0: I hate meringues as meringues.
1: Yep. Have you tried them though raw?
0: No, I have not.
1: It is like this
0: meringue.
1: Silky, velvety, like an icing, but nowhere near as sweet. It is absolutely delicious.
0: Damn, that sounds good.
1: It's really good. So I'm going to go out there and say raw meringue, my favourite type of raw baking to eat before you cook it.
0: Well, I have to say raw cookie dough because that's the only thing that I've eaten in the last few years that is raw baking. But yep, I would say that's up there. It's got to be.
1: Because you would have creamed the butter and the sugar, right?
0: Yes. Absolutely.
1: So butter and sugar, good combo. Jenny reckons raw afghans are the way to go too. If you've got anything else you want to add to this, you can text through and let us know on 4487. Let's start a movement that's nowhere near as healthy as your carrot, but so much better.

0: Adam and Megan, the Hedgehog's Bay, it's 9:22 and you are trying to start a new movement, the raw baking movement.
1: So not the healthy raw movement at the moment where it's all just, you know, dried fruits and apricots and everything just tastes the same, which is essentially like coconut oil.
0: Yeah.
1: I'm talking about doing your baking, putting all the sugar and butter in that you usually would, and just eating it raw before it's actually been cooked.
0: I mean, show me a Kiwi kid who grew up in the 80s who didn't lick the beater things.
1: The beater, yep, if you're making like a shortbread or a chocolate chippy. I've just said my favourite is meringue. Definitely love to try that. You need to try that. It's good.
0: Yeah. I hate actual meringues, but I could go the meringue better. Just don't put your tongue in the going beater. That's never a good idea.
1: It's something that you've learned, isn't it? Not good.
0: So what is the best raw baking? What is the tastiest? We've got Sue on the line. Hello, Sue.
2: Hi, how are you?
0: Good, thank you, mate. Are you a regular baker?
2: Yeah, I am. I make a lot of muffins for work. So,
0: okay, yep.
1: Do you? You're good.
2: Since I was a kid, I've always, you know, like, managed to get the bowl off my mum.
0: Yeah.
2: And then as an adult, my favourite one was banana cake. And so as an adult making it for my kids, I would always put quite a bit aside for me and I would just eat it raw.
0: Yeah.
1: Because the thing with the banana cake
0: nice
1: batter.
0: Nice bowl of banana cake batter.
1: Yeah. Do you make the one where you've got to do like the milk and the baking soda? Is that?
2: Yeah.
1: And that tastes okay raw?
2: Yeah.
0: Good.
2: You should try it. It's so good. It's just like eating the banana cake when it's cooked, to be honest.
0: Right.
1: And a full like raw egg? Is it eggs?
2: Yep.
1: So, okay.
0: Yep. I haven't had a slice of banana cake in ages. I'd be quite keen on a bit of banana cake, actually. You may have just inspired me. Maybe that's this afternoon's mission.
1: And
0: it's
1: easier.
0: Some overripe bananas.
1: Yeah, because you don't need to cook it then, you know. Yeah. You can eat it straight away.
0: Yeah, exactly. Thanks, Sue. Have a good day, mate.
2: Have a good day.
0: Bye. G'day, Nick.
3: G'day, how are you?
0: Good. How you going?
1: What do you think about raw banana cake?
3: Any raw baking batter is good.
1: Okay, so hit me. What did you grow up with?
3: Muffins and cookies and slices.
0: Yeah, and what was your top raw batter, you reckon?
3: Chocolate chip cookies.
0: Oh, yeah.
1: Go the
0: chocolate chip cookie.
1: They're definitely the way to go, right?
3: 100%.
1: Because it's the baking and the sugar and the chocolate. It's perfect.
0: Is there a market for pre-packaged tubs of these things, like the raw baking store? Where you could go like Cooney's Cakes down here, but just raw baking.
1: Well, it's quite an American thing as well, isn't it, Nick? Like you can go
0: they
1: and get the
0: dough.
1: They buy the cookie dough and just eat it. What about, you talked about peanut brownie dough?
3: Yeah, when my mum was pregnant with my sister, she craved, one of her cravings was raw peanut butter, peanut brownie batter.
1: And I can get that now because that takes me right back to my childhood as well.
0: So would somebody specifically whip up only the batter and hand over a bowl of batter?
3: Yeah. Yeah.
1: I love it. Oh, Nick, hey, thank you so much. You've given us a few options to try here. Thanks, mate.
0: Yeah, thanks, Nick. Have a good day, mate.
3: No worries, you too. See ya.
0: Right, bye.
1: Alex has also said, here's another one for the raw Afghan biscuits. Have you tried raw, it's the same, Alex, raw Weet-Bix slice. So same kind of thing. You've got your coconut, your cocoa, your Weet-Bix, your butter, your sugar. You try and get that before you put it into the slice
0: you mush it
1: to bake it.
0: Mwah! Beautiful.
1: Yum.

0: Morning, Adam and Megan, the Hits Hawke's Bay. It is 9:29. Thank you very much for being here. If you missed it earlier on, we've got a concert world tour going down.
1: The Hits is taking you around the world.
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0: So look, we're giving you the opportunity to get your flights, accommodation and tickets to Olivia Dean in Vegas, Bruno Mars in London, the Foo Fighters in Brisbane.
3: The Foos!
0: The Foos and Ed Sheeran in LA. Whether it's a European holiday or an Australian Foo Fighters rock gig, we can make it happen for you. 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
3: I think it's so tough out of those ones. But I still think Olivia Dean, because I also know, I mean, Olivia Dean in Vegas. I mean, yes, we could go to Olivia Dean in October in Auckland, but Olivia Dean in Vegas?
0: Look,
3: like, where is she? At the Coliseum or somewhere?
0: Probably. Could be in the Sphere.
3: Be in the Sphere.
0: Maybe not, though. I tell you what, artist-wise, Foo Fighters, hands down.
3: Yeah.
0: But I would have to, if I was entering and winning, I would have to go Bruno Mars in London, simply because that also gives me a European trip.
3: Yeah, absolutely. That's the thing. And you're probably a band from Vegas now. So yeah,
0: I am
3: go
0: banned
3: London,
0: from Vegas.
3: Go London, that's the way to go.
0: Most places in Vegas.
3: See, the Foo Fighters, I still quite haven't forgiven him.
0: Oh, yeah? You're still kind of like, he's a bit tainted.
3: Yep, he's tainted love, soft sell. And so now I'm like, nah, I don't want to go and see you, which is terrible because I know that they would be great.
0: Great band, even if he does have an extra baby, you know?
3: I know. Well, we would be contributing to that baby's, you know, inheritance.
0: Yes.
3: Yes, that's one way to look at it.
0: Make sure you listen in your next opportunity to go on the Concert World Tour happening at midday today, and we'll do it again tomorrow morning around 8. It is 29 to 10. The Hits Hawke's Bay with Adam and Megan.
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0: Adam and Megan, the Hits Hawke's Bay, it is 9:40. Shaboozy good news.
1: Settled in front of the fire over the weekend. Ready and roaring to go for season 5 of Clarkson's Farm.
0: Oh, you know, that is such a funny show. We thought we were getting on to the new season on like TVNZ.
1: Yeah, you know, you were just watching oldies.
0: I was when she starts talking about it's the year 2022. Yep. And I'm doing this and I'm like, gee, they are quite a long way behind on this schedule when they're doing like new seasons that it's filmed all the way back in 2022.
1: Yeah, I was exactly like you. I was getting excited going, I don't even have to log on to my subscription. It's right here, but no, it's not. It's back on Prime though. Here's the thing. I feel like I know more about the plight of farmers in the UK through that show than what I do about what our own farmers are going to. And I guess that's one of the reasons why I love it. But we need our own version, don't we? Like, we need Adam's Farm or something like that.
0: We need a New Zealand Clarkson.
1: We do. I know we've got Country Calendar. But what I love about Clarkson's Farm is that he gets right up the politicians. Like, at the moment, all of the taxes, this happened at Christmas time, all the taxes that they're putting on, just making it impossible. And this was even before everything that has been going on globally with fuel.
0: Yeah. Because he's got a big Lamborghini tractor, right?
1: Exactly.
0: Yeah, and that must cost a lot.
1: Costs a lot of money. But

0: If you haven't checked it out and you're not really even sure whether you like Jeremy Clarkson, give it a go.
1: Yes.
0: I couldn't stand him.
1: Yeah.
0: And now you, I really like him.
1: As a Top Gear host, you thought he was a plonker.
0: I thought he was a dork. Yeah, I did. But he's really, he's funny. He's incredibly funny.
1: He's very funny.
0: And you've got 5 seasons of it. And it's all shot so beautifully, it makes you want to then go and live in England on a little wee farm.
1: Just don't get confused and think you're watching the new season. If he starts talking about 2022, that's an old one, okay?
2: Love. Love is knowing the words to every song.

0: Adam and Megan, the Hits Hawke's Bay. Hey, thanks very much for hanging out with us today. It's lovely to be back after a week away. Well, we were away. There was a big announcement that happened while we were away, Meeks.
1: Yeah, there was a huge announcement that we are so excited about. The one and only Macy Gray returning to New Zealand for the first time in more than 10 years and coming, headlining the Hawke's Bay Arts Festival.
0: How good's that?
1: It's so good. I was, I must admit, a big, big fan. I was going to say addicted to Macy Gray. That's probably the wrong word. But I was all about her and this song when it first came out. Yep. She sold more than 25 million records worldwide. She's got a Grammy, 2 Brits, 10 studio albums spanning more than 2 decades. And she will be gracing the stage in Hastings.
0: Will this be her encore song? Will she get to the end of the concert, walk off, and they'll go, please, Macy, one more, and then she comes out and she
1: say
0: does this
1: goodbye.
0: One.
1: Goodbye. And we're all going to practice singing it the way that she sings.
2: Run away and I stumble.
1: Though we're trying to hide it. Yeah, she's amazing, right? Pre-sales went on last week on Tuesday. If you haven't already, the general sales went on Thursday. But go to HBAF, which is Hawke's Bay Arts Festival, .co.nz, and we'll have some tickets too.
0: Excellent. So keep listening here if you don't have the cash in the back pocket to grab them. Otherwise, have an awesome day. We'll catch you back here tomorrow morning from 6 a.m. on The Hits.
1: 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See you tomorrow.
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8: In this update, the government's secret $1 billion budget pot isn't new spending, it's an accounting provision linked to an existing transport issue. Prime Minister Chris Luxon says it surfaced late in the budget process, and Finance Minister Nicola Willis is now working out whether the money's actually needed. Donald Trump says he's doing the world a favour as his war with Iran reaches 100 days. The US president says he had to stop Tehran from getting a nuclear weapon.
9: Because they'd use it. They'd blow up the world. They'd blow up the Middle East. They'd blow up Israel. They'd come here. They'd blow up Europe. They're nuts, okay? They're crazy people.
8: There's strong public backing to bring Chateau Tongariro back to life, with plenty of interest in restoring the landmark hotel. Conservation Minister Tama Pōtaka is weighing up the next move after a call out for potential restoration partners.
10: Several parties were interested in restoring the hotel without government funding assistance, but it could depend on the cost and lease length. Officials said iwi and hapu views were relatively aligned on what should happen, but that position itself was redacted.
8: And keeping stray cats around could be the answer to Auckland's rat problem. Anne Batley from the New Zealand Cat Foundation says we should be letting strays do what they do best.
11: Cats are nocturnal. They do a wonderful job. They're actually killing the rats because they enjoy it. The cats exude these pheromones, so the rats actually disappear.
8: In sport, All Black Sevens head coach Tomasi Thama is standing down. Thama's been head coach since 2023, taking the reins following Clark Laidlaw's move to the Hurricanes. And Liam Lawson is thanking his Racing Bulls mechanics for his equal career best placing of fifth in the Formula One race in Monaco. Considering both turned up to the garage this morning with the cars in pieces, Lawson's told Sky Sport it was remarkable they did as well as they did. Kimi Antonelli claimed the race win, his fifth straight. In that sport, I'm Bryn Rutkin. The Hats Hawke's Bay weather with Paddy's, $6.50 bubbles and Paddy's ale all day, every day at Paddy's. Nice and fine, we've got westerlies and 6 is the overnight low. Tomorrow fine again and sunny with sou'westers becoming strong and a high of 14 degrees.
7: 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She's from Texas, I can tell by the way. Love the Hits.

Good morning. You're on the hits. Happy Monday. Hayley with you. I was away last week with a big work conference, and it only takes a week to come back into the studio and look at all the buttons in front of you and not remember what to push. So if you hear something going on, don't worry, it's just me coming too. It's Paramore.

0: Hey, it's Maddie and PJ. We hope you had a great weekend. We're back this afternoon celebrating weirdos all around the country.
1: I mean, you and I are quintessential weirdos. So if there's
0: full-blown weirdos.
1: If there's something that you do in your life that's a little bit unique, text it through to 4487.
0: Am I a Weirdo returns to Savo from 3 on the Hits.

here on The Hits. You often hear that, you know, in marriage, it ups the life expectancy for men, but yet lowers it for women. It's really interesting to hear a positive stat. According to a recent study, being married is linked to a lower risk of cancer. Now, the people that have been married got cancer less. No idea why, and they have no idea why either.

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1: I love this one of Avril, and yet I cannot tell you the last time I've heard it. It's Avril Lavigne. I'm with you on the hits. Hayley, with you. Last night, hubby and I, we sat down and made the meal plan for the week. When I say we sat down, I did it, and then I told him what we're eating. But we have something on every day this week, which for me, I just do not like that. We need a lot of downtime as a family. But so I thought, if you're going to do slow cooker, this is the week to do. So we have got two big slow cooking meals on this week to do the cooking for us. And I'm so excited about this one. This morning I put Marry Me chicken, that kind of creamy chicken with sun-dried tomatoes, into the slow cooker. I add the cream when I get home, bang some veggies in there, and then I should have creamy chicken if all else goes well. So super pumped about that one. Don't forget the old crock pot, okay? It's sitting at the back of the corner cupboard that you can never get access into. Miley Cyrus coming up with a hit that I haven't heard a long time from her either. Soon on the hits.
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0: You're on the hits. We're also on iHeartRadio as well. Free app you can grab and listen to us there. Big term two. It's a long one as well, but we now have for the school kids 4 more weeks until they fire into school holidays. These are the tricky school holidays though, okay? Unless you're a lucky, swanky family that goes skiing, the winter holidays are the hardest ones to entertain the kids. You're not likely to go hang out at the beach or get outside if the weather's bad too. So just bear that in mind if you're thinking of booking any school holidays, if that's going to affect your household. These ones tend to book out pretty quickly because they're the hard ones. They all need a break though. By mid-year, the parents are ready for a break too. Coming up, we've got the new one from Ella Langley, Choose in Texas, which is so nice. Also, we've got one of your huge hits that got to number one, Kelly Clarkson, up soon too on the hits.
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7: In this update, Labour's locked in its party list for the election with no surprises at the top. Leader Chris Hipkins is ranked first, followed by Deputy Carmel Cipollone and Finance spokesperson Barbara Edmonds.
8: The highest ranked candidate who's not already an MP is Rakesh Naidu, a police superintendent at 13. MP for Mangere, Lemonga, Lydia Soseni is the lowest ranked current MP at 42. Kapiti newcomer 25-year-old climate campaigner Sophie Hanford is ranked 20.
7: Wellington might be shopping for a new train after Saturday's derailment on the Johnsonville line left six people hurt. The damaged train is stuck outside the city for now. It can't fit through the tunnel and will need a crane to move it. A warning that new laws alone won't shut down Run It Straight events. As officials look at cracking down after a teen's death in Palmerston North, experts say education will be just as important as legislation. And Aucklanders are spotting more rats around Ponsonby, Greylin and Westmere, and stray cats could be the answer. Anne Batley from the New Zealand Cat Foundation says cats are a natural rat control option.
9: Do we really want chemicals and terrible toxins and poisons in our environment? Children are at risk, our own pets are at risk, birds, and it destroys our environment.
7: To sport, Liam Lawson has had a clear run through the main arterials of the Monaco Formula One Grand Prix to snare P5. After significant overnight repairs, the Racing Bulls driver kept clean amid a chaotic race to equal his best career points haul. Lawson says it was quite an odd race from his perspective, as he barely saw any other cars. Kimi Antonelli claimed a fifth straight win. In All Black Sevens, head coach Tomasi Thama is standing down. Thama's been head coach since 2023, taking the reins following Clark Laidlaw's move to the Hurricanes. And that's sport, I'm Bryn Rudkin. The Hats Hawke's Bay weather with Paddy's, $6.50 bubbles and Paddy's ale all day, every day at Paddy's. Nice and fine, we've got westerlies and 6 is the overnight low. Tomorrow fine again and sunny with southwesters becoming strong and a high of 14 degrees.
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Kelly. Lit it and then regretted it after. It's so big, this fireplace at this new house we're in. And we sat there sweating the entire night. So it hasn't actually been lit since. We'll see how many times we light it. It's the hits.

0: Hey, it's Maddie and PJ. We hope you had a great weekend. We're back this afternoon celebrating weirdos all around the country.
1: I mean, you and I are quintessential weirdos. So if there's
0: full-blown weirdos.
1: If there's something that you do in your life that's a little bit unique, text it through to 4487.
0: Am I a Weirdo returns to Savo from 3 on the Hits.

the hits. Now, after 3 o'clock today, Maddie and PJ come in and they can have a double pass for you to go see Robbie Williams when he comes here to the country. They just want you to entertain them. Could be anything. Could be a party trick, a joke, a story, maybe a celebrity impression. And if you can crack that, those tickets can be yours from 3 o'clock this afternoon on the hits.

0: I love this one. It's JT, what goes around comes around on the hits. June 30th is going to be a massive, massive day for anyone in hospo and that owns restaurants, because we've got the New Zealand Michelin Guide ceremony at the New Zealand International Convention Centre in Auckland. They're going to live stream it from 5 p.m. and then for the first time ever, they will reveal the Michelin stars that have been given and awarded to Kiwi restaurants on that night too. There's going to be a lot of nerves with people that are counting on it as well. First time ever we've had Michelin stars in the country, so it's going to be massive. Coming up, we've got Shaboozy, bit of country music for you, and also the Chainsmokers and Halsey. Great collab from them soon on the hits.
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0: This is such a fun giveaway. It's my first day doing it, so I'm going to hold your hand, walk you through it. We are giving away four incredible concerts: Olivia Dean in Vegas, Bruno Mars in London, Foo Fighters in Brisbane, and Ed Sheeran in LA. And you can win a double pass, you and a loved one, to go to any of those concerts, the one that you choose. So three times during the day, 8 a.m, 12 p.m, and 5 p.m. If you listen out, you'll hear the cue. So we have one that's going to play very shortly after 12 o'clock. After the news and weather, I will let you know. It'll say call now 0800 the hits. You do have to listen out for that. I will have a few cheeky people trying to sneak in early, but I always wait for that to play out, okay? So grab your phone and have a crack, because what have you got to lose? Not much. Nothing. And you've got a whole heap to gain for the Hits Concert World Tour. It's up soon on the Hits.
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15: Hawke's Bay Forestry have been logging for nearly 20 years. 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
16: Are you heading to the National Field Days this year? Hi, Tim here, Bay European and Hawke's Bay Jack. Jack are proud to be the key sponsor again for the National Field Days at Mystery Creek. And just like last year, we'll be giving away a new Jack T9 four-wheel drive ute as the gate prize.

0: Be sure to visit our field day stand, scan your wristband, and be in the draw to win a new Jack T9 Ute. 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
8: In this update, Labor's pitching renewal, unveiling an election list packed with new faces. But leader Chris Hipkins says the team strikes the right balance between new talent and experience.
9: We are expecting, based on the list that we're putting out today, that at least 10 new people will come off the list into Parliament after the election, in addition to candidates that we're expecting to win seats.
8: An extra 93 million litres of diesel storage tanks have been recommissioned at Marsden Point near Whangarei.
10: The tanks will store about 9 days of additional supply. Channel Infrastructure contractors have been working around the clock to clean the tanks, connect them to infrastructure and install instruments and pumping systems. All in all, they've put in more than 750 metres of new pipework.
8: Prime Minister Chris Luxon is steering clear of Speaker Jerry Brownlee's spat with Stuff over a press gallery photo breach. With journalists pushing back against a possible ban, Luxon says he's staying out of it.
11: And that's up to the Speaker to make all those calls. I'd just stay away from that. I've got enough other things going on.
8: And Donald Trump has walked out of a tense TV interview after clashing with NBC over his claims that recent elections were rigged. When the reporter pointed out there's no evidence to support the allegations, Trump stormed out.
12: You're crooked, and Mr. Press is crooked, and so is ABC, and CBS, and CNN.
13: But Mr. President,
12: you're one-sided crooked networks. Right, let's call it quits, because I've had enough.
8: And in breaking news, an 8.1 magnitude earthquake has struck in the Philippines. Our National Emergency Management Agency says it's assessing whether the shake has created a tsunami which could affect New Zealand. To sport, Liam Lawson has had a clear run through the main arterials of the Monaco Formula One Grand Prix to snare P5. After significant overnight repairs, the Racing Bulls driver kept clean amid a chaotic race to equal his best career points haul. Lawson says it was quite an odd race from his perspective, as he barely saw any other cars. Kimi Antonelli claimed a fifth straight win. And All Black Sevens head coach Tomasi Thama is standing down. Thama's been head coach since 2023, taking the reins following Clark Laidlaw's move to the Hurricanes. And that's sport, I'm Bryn Rudkin. The Hats Hawke's Bay weather with Paddy's, $6.50 bubbles and Paddy's ale all day, every day at Paddy's. Nice and fine, we've got westerlies and 6 is the overnight low. Tomorrow, fine again and sunny with southwesters becoming strong and a high of 14 degrees.
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6: Call now to get in the draw. 0800 The Hits.